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0: See here, there's at least 180 service members with the Hawaii National Guard standing by to deploy if needed.
1: Forecasters say they still aren't sure, though, if Lala will make landfall. Days of heavy rain and the flooding that it's caused are blamed for at least 5 deaths in Indiana. Governor Mike Braun warning people to stay away from floodwaters, allowing first responders to do their jobs. More than 90 people and their pets were rescued today as floodwaters rose along the White River in Indianapolis. The city's mayor is urging residents along the river to evacuate. A state senator from Tennessee is pushing for greater control over data center development through what she calls the Power to the People Act. Democrat Heidi Campbell telling Fox News Live the bill would give local governments more authority to decide whether data centers are built in their communities.
2: Data centers are coming no matter what. We know that, but there's a right way to build them and there's a wrong way to build them. And so the question is, who gets to decide how they're built?
1: The bill would also require the disclosure of data centers' energy usage. 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
1: Was he kidding? President Trump suggested in a speech yesterday the Strait of Hormuz could become a U.S. territory if Iran is defeated. Tehran says, however, that is not going to happen.
15: President Trump adding an extra comment.
16: Pretty soon I'll be declaring the Hormuz Strait a territory of the United States.
15: You can probably bet that he's talking figuratively rather than literally, meaning he believes that that U.S. naval blockade can remain in place pretty much indefinitely. The Iranian deputy foreign minister writing on X, quote, the Strait of Hormuz cannot be seized by tweet, nor by aircraft carrier, nor by issuing an order, nor by an election speech. The memorandum of understanding signed between Iran and the U.S. back in June had a 60-day ceasefire written into it. That ceasefire runs out on Monday.
1: That's Fox's Jonathan Hunt reporting from Tel Aviv. A suspect who's accused of vandalizing the National World War II Memorial in Washington, D.C. is in custody. Fox's Madeline Rivera has details from Washington.
0: Authorities say they got a call on Thursday about a person spray painting the World War II Memorial. Part of the wall had been spray painted with the words clean hands, dirty dollar sign. A ranger also saw foam in the fountain area of the pavilion. Investigators say 41-year-old Melissa Ferris ran away after seeing the ranger, but she allegedly had a digital footprint. A complaint states Ferris had recorded multiple videos of herself on August 13th, including one of her admitting to vandalizing the memorial. She says, someone has to make the choices that are different, and I am accountable for my actions. The court documents say Ferris had also been arrested on August 10th for unlawfully camping on federal property.
1: President Trump responding on Truth Social, he called the vandalism an insult to Americans who died in World War II. I'm Daria Altinger. This is Fox News.
17: Here's the AM 540 KWMT weatherology forecast. Overcast tonight with a slight chance for storms. Lows dip down to about 66. Winds out of the west around 5 miles per hour. Sunshine mixed with clouds at times. Tomorrow, high is around 79. Lows around 58. Tomorrow night, clear skies. Low 80s Monday and Tuesday with storms likely Tuesday. From the Weatherology Weather Center, I'm staff meteorologist Laura Lockwood. Currently 80.
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6: Here's the AM 540 KWMT weatherology forecast. Overcast tonight with a slight chance for storms. Lows dip down to about 66. Winds out of the west around 5 miles per hour. Sunshine mixed with clouds at times. Tomorrow, highs around 79. Lows around 58. Tomorrow night, clear skies. Low 80s Monday and Tuesday with storms likely Tuesday. From the Weatherology Weather Center, I'm staff meteorologist Laura Lockley. Currently 80.
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1: The AM 540 KWMT Weatherology Forecast. Overcast tonight with a slight chance for storms. Lows dip down to about 66. Winds out of the west around 5 miles per hour. Sunshine mixed with clouds at times. Tomorrow, highs around 79. Lows around 58. Tomorrow night, clear skies. Low 80s Monday and Tuesday with storms likely Tuesday. From the Weatherology Weather Center, I'm Staff Meteorologist Ula Walker. Currently 80.
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1: Here's the AM 540 KWMT weatherology forecast. Overcast tonight with a slight chance for storms. Lows dip down to about 66. Winds out of the west around 5 miles per hour. Sunshine mixed with clouds at times. Tomorrow, highs around 79. Lows around 58. Tomorrow night, clear skies. Low 80s Monday and Tuesday with storms likely Tuesday. From the Weatherology Weather Center, I'm staff meteorologist Lula Lockwood. Currently 80.
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1: Hurricane Lala bears down on Hawaii. I'm Carmen Roberts, Fox News. The storm, which strengthened into a hurricane with 75-mile-an-hour winds a few hours ago, may slam the Big Island with torrential rain.
2: We've prepared very thoroughly this week across all sectors.
1: Honolulu Mayor Rick Belingiardi says that people have been stocking up, boarding up, and filling up ahead of the storm. Fox's Katie Byrne is there with more.
3: The Big Island set to see the first and the strongest impacts from Lala. In parts of the state, we could see more than 2 feet of rain. We could see mudslides, flooding, and waves reaching 20 feet as well. People spent most of yesterday getting ready. You could see long lines at gas stations and stores. As families stocked up ahead of the possible power outages, we could be seeing across Honolulu, businesses are putting sandbags in place, bracing for flooding. Hawaii Governor Josh Green has declared a state of emergency here. There's at least 180 service members with the Hawaii National Guard standing by to deploy if needed.
1: And Lala is about 50 miles south of South Point, Hawaii now. At least 5 people are dead after days of heavy rain caused historic flooding across Indiana. And Indianapolis Mayor Joe Hogsett is urging people near the White River to evacuate.
4: I could not have imagined that we would ever see this flooding at a 30-year level, let alone beyond.
1: More than 90 people, 45 pets were rescued today as that river rose. New York City police arrest and charge a man with hate crimes after allegedly disrupting a Shabbat service in Manhattan's Central Synagogue last night and striking 2 people while being hustled outside. Police Commissioner Jessica Tisch said in a statement that 46-year-old Larry Montez of the Bronx struck a member of the congregation, damaged the property, and then spit at and headbutted a member of the security team. 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
5: 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Just click listen, then swipe right and hear the latest news updates on your time. 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
1: Democrats rewrite the opening chapter of the 2028 presidential race, moving South Carolina to the front of the pack and leaving Iowa behind. The new calendar puts South Carolina first on January 22nd, followed by Nevada on February 1st, with New Hampshire, New Mexico, Michigan, and Virginia to follow. DNC Chair Ken Martin.
9: The largest and most diverse Rules and Bylaws Committee, not by accident, but as a result, produced an historic and most diverse calendar in our party's history. I'm so proud of that.
1: And that shakeup bumps Iowa from the top spot and puts the spotlight on states with large Black and Latino populations and strong union membership.

0: Republicans are expected to keep Iowa first. In Michigan, five people and the suspected gunman are dead after a series of shootings yesterday in the Lower Peninsula. Police say they found the suspect, Chad Hickman, dead in a wooded area. After decades of forgotten passwords, password resets, and trying to remember which exclamation point you used, the password may finally be on its way out.
1: They're called passkeys, and many of us are already using them, signing into websites and apps with a face scan, fingerprint, or the PIN on our phone or computer instead of typing a password. And if you're signing into another device, say a hotel TV, a supported device can display a QR code. Scan it with your phone, approve the login, and you're in. And because there's no password to type, there's no password for a scammer to steal or trick you into giving away. And passkeys are already going mainstream, with Apple, Google, and Microsoft all supporting them. So after years of being told to create better passwords, the better answer may be no password at all. Nat Murphy, Fox News.
0: And I'm Carmen Roberts, and this is Fox News.
2: Here's the AM 540 KWMTU weatherology forecast. Cloudy tonight with a slight chance of thunderstorms. Lows around 66, winds out of the northwest around 5 miles per hour. Tomorrow, high is around 79. Clear skies tomorrow night, lows dip down to about 58. Seasonal temps Monday and Tuesday with highs in the low 80s. Thunderstorms likely Tuesday. From the Weatherology Weather Center, I'm staff meteorologist Laura Lockwood. Currently 77.
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6: Here's the AM 540 KWMT weatherology forecast. Cloudy tonight with a slight chance of thunderstorms. Lows around 66, winds out of the northwest around 5 miles per hour. Tomorrow, highs around 79. Clear skies tomorrow night, lows dip down to about 58. Seasonal temps Monday and Tuesday with highs in the low 80s. Thunderstorms likely Tuesday. From the Weatherology Weather Center, I'm staff meteorologist Laura Lockwood. Currently 77.
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4: Here's the AM 540 KWMT weatherology forecast. Cloudy tonight with a slight chance of thunderstorms. Lows around 66, winds out of the northwest around 5 miles per hour. Tomorrow, highs around 79. Clear skies tomorrow night, lows dip down to about 58. Seasonal temps Monday and Tuesday with highs in the low 80s. Thunderstorms likely Tuesday. From the Weatherology Weather Center, I'm staff meteorologist Laura Lockwood. Currently 77.
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1: Here's the AM 540 KWMT weatherology forecast. Cloudy tonight with a slight chance of thunderstorms. Lows around 66, winds out of the northwest around 5 miles per hour. Tomorrow, high is around 79. Clear skies tomorrow night, lows dip down to about 58. Seasonal temps Monday and Tuesday with highs in the low 80s. Thunderstorms likely Tuesday. From the Weatherology Weather Center, I'm staff meteorologist Laura Lockwood. Currently 77.
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1: Lala sets her sights on Hawaii. I'm Daria Albinger, Fox News. Hawaii bracing for Hurricane Lala, the Category 1 storm moving in and could impact the Big Island first. Here's Fox Weather's Katie Byrne in Honolulu.
2: Lala is officially a hurricane, which means its sustained winds are at least 75 miles per hour. All eyes are on the Big Island, which is set to see the first and the strongest impacts from Lala. In parts of the state, we could see more than 2 feet of rain. We could see mudslides, flooding, and waves reaching 20 feet as well. People spent most of yesterday getting ready. You could see long lines at gas stations and stores as families stocked up ahead of the possible power outages we could be seeing. Across Honolulu, businesses are putting sandbags in place, bracing for flooding. Hawaii Governor Josh Green has declared a state of emergency here. There's at least 180 service members with the Hawaii National Guard standing by to deploy if needed.
1: In Indiana, at least 5 deaths are now blamed on days of heavy rain and the flooding that it's caused. More than 90 people and their pets were rescued today as floodwaters rose along the White River. In Indianapolis, the city's mayor has been urging residents along the river to evacuate. Governor Mike Braun warning people to stay away from floodwaters and to allow first responders to do their jobs. It's called the Power to the People Act. A state senator from Tennessee says it'll give local governments more say over where data centers will be built. Democrat Heidi Campbell tells Fox News why the bill is needed now.
3: Data centers are coming no matter what. We know that. But there's a right way to build them and there's a wrong way to build them. And so the question is, who gets to decide how they're built?
1: Police have arrested a 19-year-old in connection with a mass shooting at Virginia State University early today. It left 5 people wounded. One is in critical condition. 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
2: While giving a speech Friday, President Trump suggested that the Strait of Hormuz could become a U.S. territory, in his words, if Iran is defeated. Tehran says that's not going to happen.
3: President Trump adding an extra comment.
4: Pretty soon I'll be declaring the Hormuz Strait a territory of the United States.
3: You can probably bet that he's talking figuratively rather than literally, meaning he believes that that U.S. naval blockade can remain in place pretty much indefinitely. The Iranian deputy foreign minister writing on X, quote, the Strait of Hormuz cannot be seized by tweet, nor by aircraft carrier, nor by issuing an order, nor by an election speech. The memorandum of understanding signed between Iran and the U.S. back in June had a 60-day ceasefire written into it. That ceasefire runs out on Monday.
2: That's Fox's Jonathan Hunt in Tel Aviv. Police in Washington, D.C. say they've arrested a suspect accused of vandalizing the National World War II Memorial in D.C. Fox's Madeline Rivera has more from Washington.
5: Authorities say they got a call on Thursday about a person spray painting the World War II Memorial. Part of the wall had been spray painted with the words clean hands, dirty dollar sign. A ranger also saw foam in the fountain area of the pavilion. Investigators say 41-year-old Melissa Ferris ran away after seeing the ranger, but she allegedly had a digital footprint. A complaint states Ferris had recorded multiple videos of herself on August 13th, including one of her admitting to vandalizing the memorial. She says, someone has to make the choices that are different, and I am accountable for my actions. The court documents say Ferris had also been arrested on August 10th for unlawfully camping on federal property.
2: President Trump responding on Truth Social, he calls the vandalism an insult to Americans who served and died in World War II. I'm Daria Aldinger. This is Fox News.
6: Here's the AM 540 KWMT weatherology forecast. Cloudy tonight with a slight chance of thunderstorms. Lows around 66, winds out of the northwest around 5 miles per hour. Tomorrow, high is around 79. Clear skies tomorrow night, lows dip down to about 58. Seasonal temps Monday and Tuesday with highs in the low 80s. Thunderstorms likely Tuesday. From the Weatherology Weather Center, I'm staff meteorologist Laura Lockwood. Currently, it's 75 degrees.
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5: Here's the AM 540 KWMT weatherology forecast. Cloudy tonight with a slight chance of thunderstorms. Lows around 66, winds out of the northwest around 5 miles per hour. Tomorrow, high is around 79. Clear skies tomorrow night, lows dip down to about 58. Seasonal temps Monday and Tuesday with highs in the low 80s. Thunderstorms likely Tuesday. From the Weatherology Weather Center, I'm staff meteorologist Laura Lockwood. Currently, it's 75 degrees.
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3: Here's the AM 540 KWMT weatherology forecast. Cloudy tonight with a slight chance of thunderstorms. Lows around 66, winds out of the northwest around 5 miles per hour. Tomorrow, highs around 79. Clear skies tomorrow night, lows dip down to about 58. Seasonal temps Monday and Tuesday with highs in the low 80s. Thunderstorms likely Tuesday. From the Weatherology Weather Center, I'm staff meteorologist Laura Lockwood. Currently, it's 75 degrees.
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2: Here's the AM 540 KWMT weatherology forecast. Cloudy tonight with a slight chance of thunderstorms. Lows around 66, winds out of the northwest around 5 miles per hour. Tomorrow, high is around 79. Clear skies tomorrow night, lows dip down to about 58. Seasonal temps Monday and Tuesday with highs in the low 80s. Thunderstorms likely Tuesday. From the Weatherology Weather Center, I'm staff meteorologist Laura Lockwood. Currently, it's 75 degrees.
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1: Hurricane Lala. I'm Deborah Valentine, Fox News. Lala, a Category 1 hurricane, is impacting Hawaii's Big Island. Fox Weather's Katie Byrne reports from Honolulu, Hawaii, about 163 miles from the Big Island.
2: Rain and winds battered Hawaii's Big Island early Saturday morning, the first signs of Hurricane Lala. The storm continues to build up wind speed, reaching hurricane strength as it approaches the state, a rare occurrence for Hawaii. Rainfall could hit the double digits on the Big Island through Monday, with wind speeds expected to reach 75 miles per hour. The National Guard has been deployed across the state while many residents are loading sandbags and stocking up on gas as the storm approaches. Local officials are warning everyone to stay safe. But even as the storm gets closer, some people on the Big Island say the waves are in great condition for a surf.
1: National Hurricane Center Director Dr. Michael Brennan says the Big Island is experiencing Lala's wrath.
3: We're already seeing those, you know, hurricane-force wind gusts occurring at portions of the Big Island. The very heavy rainfall is already happening. We're starting to see some flooding. That's the main message, is the impacts are on us and people need to be in their safe place.
1: The last hurricane to successfully make landfall in Hawaii was the devastating Category 4 Hurricane Ainiki in 1992. Deadly flooding in Indiana. At least five people have died due to flooding from heavy rains this week across the state. The National Weather Service says the central, southern, and western part of Indiana is under a flood watch through Sunday morning. Indianapolis Mayor Joe Hogsett says evacuation orders are in place for some areas.
4: The residents in Ravenswood, Rocky Ripple, and other areas impacted by this flooding, please leave your homes now. This is not a time to wait.
1: At least 11 inches of rain has occurred in some areas of the state this past week. 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
1: There's been an arrest in connection with Saturday morning shooting at Virginia State University. Police say a 19-year-old has been taken into custody. Five people were hurt, one critically, after being shot on campus. A motive is unknown. President Trump suggested in a speech Friday that the U.S. could claim the Strait of Hormuz as American territory.

0: territory if Iran is defeated. This as Tehran says it controls the vital waterway. Fox's Jonathan Hunt with the details from Tel Aviv, Israel.
1: President Trump adding an extra comment.
2: Pretty soon I'll be declaring the Hormuz Strait a territory of the United States.
1: You can probably bet that he's talking figuratively rather than literally, meaning he believes that that U.S. naval blockade can remain in place pretty much indefinitely. The Iranian deputy foreign minister writing on X, quote, the Strait of Hormuz cannot be seized by tweet, nor by aircraft carrier, nor by issuing an order, nor by an election speech. The memorandum of understanding signed between Iran and the U.S. back in June had a 60-day ceasefire written into it. That ceasefire runs out on Monday.
0: The U.S.-Iran war continues with both sides holding firm and control of the Strait of Hormuz still in dispute. The Democratic Party is shaking up its presidential nominating primary calendar. New Hampshire's primary in the Iowa caucuses will no longer be first in picking presidential hopefuls. South Carolina will be first, then Nevada, followed by New Hampshire, New Mexico, Michigan, and Virginia. National Committee Chair Ken Martin says the new lineup will put the party back in control.
3: They represent our party and our values. These six states we'll begin our roadmap back to the White House.
0: Martin speaking at the party's summer meeting in Austin, Texas. The primary calendar has long been criticized for starting in largely white rural states. I'm Deborah Valentine. This is Fox News.
4: Here's the AM 540 KWMT weatherology forecast. Lows dip down to about 66 tonight under mainly cloudy skies. Northwest winds 5 to 10 miles per hour. Sunshine mixed with clouds at times. Tomorrow, highs level off around 79. 58 tomorrow night, clear skies. Seasonal temps, Monday and Tuesday, with highs in the low 80s. Storms likely Tuesday. From the Weatherology Weather Center, I'm staff meteorologist Ulua Walker. Right now, 75.
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4: And 540 KWMT weatherology forecast. Lows dip down to about 66 tonight under mainly cloudy skies. Northwest winds 5 to 10 miles per hour. Sunshine mixed with clouds at times. Tomorrow, highs level off around 79. 58 tomorrow night, clear skies. Seasonal temps Monday and Tuesday with highs in the low 80s. Storms likely Tuesday. From the Weatherology Weather Center, I'm staff meteorologist Laura Walkley. Right now, 75.
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2: Here's the AM 540 KWMT weatherology forecast. Lows dip down to about 66 tonight under mainly cloudy skies, northwest winds 5 to 10 miles per hour. Sunshine mixed with clouds at times. Tomorrow, highs level off around 79. 58 tomorrow night, clear skies. Seasonal temps, Monday and Tuesday with highs in the low 80s. Storms likely Tuesday. From the Weatherology Weather Center, I'm staff meteorologist Laura Lockwood. Right now, 75.
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4: Here's the AM 540 KWMT weatherology forecast. Lows dip down to about 66 tonight under mainly cloudy skies. Northwest winds 5 to 10 miles per hour. Sunshine mixed with clouds at times. Tomorrow, highs level off around 79. 58 tomorrow night, clear skies. Seasonal temps Monday and Tuesday with highs in the low 80s. Storms likely Tuesday. From the Weatherology Weather Center, I'm staff meteorologist Laura Lockwood. Right now, 75.
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1: Hurricane Lala. I'm Deborah Valentine, Fox News. Lala, a Category 1 hurricane, is impacting Hawaii's Big Island. Fox Weather's Katie Byrne reports from Honolulu, Hawaii, about 163 miles from the Big Island.
2: Rain and winds battered Hawaii's Big Island early Saturday morning, the first signs of Hurricane Lala. The storm continues to build up wind speed, reaching hurricane strength as it approaches the state. A rare occurrence for Hawaii. Rainfall could hit the double digits on the Big Island through Monday, with wind speeds expected to reach 75 miles per hour. The National Guard has been deployed across the state while many residents are loading sandbags and stocking up on gas as the storm approaches. Local officials are warning everyone to stay safe. But even as the storm gets closer, some people on the Big Island say the waves are in great condition for a

0: Minneapolis Mayor Joe Hogsett says evacuation orders are in place for some areas.
1: The residents in Ravenswood, Rocky Ripple, and other areas impacted by this flooding, please leave your homes now. This is not a time to wait.
0: At least 11 inches of rain has occurred in some areas of the state this past week. 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
0: There's been an arrest in connection with Saturday morning shooting at Virginia State University. Police say a 19-year-old has been taken into custody. Five people were hurt, one critically, after being shot on campus. A motive is unknown. President Trump suggested in a speech Friday that the U.S. could claim the Strait of Hormuz as American territory if Iran is defeated. This as Tehran says it controls the vital waterway. Fox's Jonathan Hunt with the details from Tel Aviv, Israel.
4: President Trump adding an extra
5: pretty soon I'll be declaring the Hormuz Strait a territory of the United States.
4: You can probably bet that he's talking figuratively rather than literally, meaning he believes that that U.S. naval blockade can remain in place pretty much indefinitely. The Iranian deputy foreign minister writing on X, quote, the Strait of Hormuz cannot be seized by tweet, nor by aircraft carrier, nor by issuing an order, nor by an election speech. The memorandum of understanding signed between Iran and the U.S. back in June had a 60-day ceasefire written into it. That ceasefire runs out on Monday.
0: The U.S.-Iran war continues with both sides holding firm and control of the Strait of Hormuz still in dispute. The Democratic Party is shaking up its presidential nominating primary calendar. New Hampshire's primary and the Iowa caucuses will no longer be first in picking presidential hopefuls. South Carolina will be first, then Nevada, followed by New Hampshire, New Mexico, Michigan, and Virginia. National Committee Chair Ken Martin says the new lineup will put the party back in control.
6: They represent our party and our values. These six states we'll begin our roadmap back to the White House.
0: Martin speaking at the party's summer meeting in Austin, Texas. The primary calendar has long been criticized for starting in largely white rural states. I'm Deborah Valentine. This is Fox News.
7: Here's the AM 540 KWMT weatherology forecast. Lows dip down to about 66 tonight under mainly cloudy skies, northwest winds 5 to 10 miles per hour. Sunshine mixed with clouds at times. Tomorrow, highs level off around 79. 58 tomorrow night, clear skies. Seasonal temps, Monday and Tuesday, with highs in the low 80s. Storms likely Tuesday. From the Weatherology Weather Center, I'm staff meteorologist Laura Lockwood. Currently 73.
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1: Here's the AM 540 KWMT weatherology forecast. Lows dip down to about 66 tonight under mainly cloudy skies. Northwest winds 5 to 10 miles per hour. Sunshine mixed with clouds at times. Tomorrow, highs level off around 79. 58 tomorrow night, clear skies. Seasonal temps Monday and Tuesday with highs in the low 80s. Storms likely Tuesday. From the Weatherology Weather Center, I'm staff meteorologist Laura Walker. Currently 73.
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2: Here's the AM 540 KWMT weatherology forecast. Lows dip down to about 66 tonight under mainly cloudy skies. Northwest winds 5 to 10 miles per hour. Sunshine mixed with clouds at times. Tomorrow, highs level off around 79. 58 tomorrow night, clear skies. Seasonal temps Monday and Tuesday with highs in the low 80s. Storms likely Tuesday. From the Weatherology Weather Center, I'm staff meteorologist Laura Lockwood. Currently 73.
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1: Here's the AM 540 KWMT weatherology forecast. Lows dip down to about 66 tonight under mainly cloudy skies. Northwest winds 5 to 10 miles per hour. Sunshine mixed with clouds at times. Tomorrow, highs level off around 79. 58 tomorrow night, clear skies. Seasonal temps, Monday and Tuesday, with highs in the low 80s. Storms likely Tuesday. From the Weatherology Weather Center, I'm staff meteorologist Laura Lockwood. Currently 73.
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0: Category 1 hurricane. I'm Deborah Valentine, Fox News. Lala is now a Category 1 hurricane as it bears down on Hawaii's Big Island. Fox Weather's Mike Seidel reports from Hilo in the Aloha State.
1: Mauna Kea and Mauna Loa up around 14,000 feet. I think I heard the temperature on one of those mountaintops was in the mid-30s. So it gives you an idea of how high they are. Even in August, they can be down there close to freezing. And we're down here at sea level, just above sea level where we're standing. So you've got a big change in temperature. Remember, the dry, what we call the dry adiabatic rate is about 3.5 degrees per kilometer. So, you know, you go up and the temperatures will cool off, and they have cooled off. Down here, we're in the mid-70s. Again, the lift, the extreme change in elevation over a short period, we've got very steep hillsides, so you get the orographic lift, and you squeeze out that moisture. Meanwhile, the rainfall at Hilo Airport is just under 3 inches, so it shows you the difference between being on the coast and being up in the mountains.
0: National Hurricane Director Dr. Michael Brennan.
2: We have very heavy rainfall occurring on portions of the Big Island. Some locations have already picked up more than a foot of rain. There's a flash flood warning in effect for much of the eastern part of the Big Island.
0: 75-mile-per-hour winds and flash flooding are forecast. At least 5 people have died due to flooding from heavy rains across the state of Indiana. More than 90 people and their pets were rescued Saturday along the White River in Indianapolis. Jacob Spence is the director of Marion County Emergency Management.
3: Make preparations, make a plan, you know, family, friends, whatever you can do to leave now so that we don't put first responders at harm.
0: The National Weather Service says the central, southern, and western parts of the state are under a flash flood watch through Sunday morning. 11 inches of rain in some areas of the state this past week. 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
0: Police say 19-year-old Cameron Harris of Virginia is in custody in connection with Saturday's shooting at Virginia State University. He is not a student and was found hiding in a dormitory closet. 5 people were hurt, 1 critically. The FBI reporting its biggest year-over-year drop in violent crime, and the situation in the Middle East remains tense, as President Trump claims he could declare the Strait of Hormuz a U.S. territory. Fox's Alex Hogan reports from the White House.
8: President Trump praised law enforcement and celebrated some of these numbers that were released by the FBI. Some of these new numbers show the difference between 2024 and 2025. Homicides dropped by 18%. Rape decreased by more than 7%. Cases of robbery decreased by roughly 18%. Property crime dropped by 12%. And aggravated assaults decreased by roughly 7%. At the event, Trump also turned to the conflict in Iran, saying that the U.S. has total control over the Strait of Hormuz.
9: Pretty soon I'll be declaring the Hormuz Strait a territory of the United States.
8: Iran's deputy foreign minister writing the Strait of Hormuz cannot be seized with a tweet, an aircraft carrier, an executive order, or an election speech.
0: The UAE blames Iran for an attack on Friday on a vessel affiliated with the Abu Dhabi National Oil Company in the Strait of Hormuz. The Democratic Party is shaking up its presidential nominating primary calendar. New Hampshire's primary and the Iowa caucuses will no longer be first in picking presidential hopefuls. South Carolina will be first, then Nevada, followed by New Hampshire, New Mexico, Michigan, and Virginia. National Committee Chair Ken Martin says the new lineup will put the party back in control.
10: They represent our party and our values. These 6 states will begin our roadmap back to the White House.
0: He was speaking at the party's summer meeting in Austin, Texas. I'm Deborah Valentine. This is Fox News.

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4: AM 540 KWMT weatherology forecast. Lulls of Lofer on 66 overnight under partly cloudy skies. Winds out of the northwest 5 to 10 miles per hour. Sunshine mixed with clouds at times again. Sunday, daytime highs approaching 79. Lows dip down to about 58. Sunday night, clear skies. Low 80s Monday and Tuesday with thunderstorms likely Tuesday. From the Weatherology Weather Center, I'm staff meteorologist Laura Rockwood. Currently 72.
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1: Here's the AM 540 KWMT weatherology forecast. Lulls level off around 66 overnight under partly cloudy skies. Winds out of the northwest, 5 to 10 miles per hour. Sunshine mixed with clouds at times again. Sunday, daytime highs approaching 79. Lows dip down to about 58. Sunday night, clear skies. Low 80s Monday and Tuesday with thunderstorms likely Tuesday. From the Weatherology Weather Center, I'm staff meteorologist Laura Lockwood. Currently 72.
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1: Here's the AM 540 KWMT weatherology forecast. Rolls over off around 66 overnight under partly cloudy skies. Winds out of the northwest, 5 to 10 miles per hour. Sunshine mixed with clouds at times again. Sunday, daytime highs approaching 79. Lows dip down to about 58. Sunday night, clear skies. Low 80s Monday and Tuesday with thunderstorms likely Tuesday. From the Weatherology Weather Center, I'm staff meteorologist Laura Rockwood. Currently 72.
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1: Hurricane Lala. I'm Deborah Valentine, Fox News. Lala, a Category 1 hurricane, is impacting Hawaii's Big Island. Fox Weather's Katie Byrne reports from Honolulu, Hawaii, about 163 miles from the Big Island.
2: Rain and winds battered Hawaii's Big Island early Saturday morning, the first signs of Hurricane Lala. The storm continues to build up wind speed, reaching hurricane strength as it approaches the state. A rare occurrence for Hawaii. Rainfall could hit the double digits on the Big Island through Monday, with wind speeds expected to reach 75 miles per hour. The National Guard has been deployed across the state while many residents are loading sandbags and stocking up on gas as the storm approaches. Local officials are warning everyone to stay safe. But even as the storm gets closer, some people on the Big Island say the waves are in great condition for a surf.
1: National Hurricane Center Director Dr. Michael Brennan says the Big Island is experiencing Lala's wrath.
3: We're already seeing those hurricane force wind gusts occurring in portions of the Big Island. The very heavy rainfall is already happening. We're starting to see some flooding. That's the main message, is the impacts are on us and people need to be in their safe place.
1: The last hurricane to successfully make landfall in Hawaii was the devastating Category 4 Hurricane Ainiki in 1992. Deadly flooding in Indiana. At least five people have died due to flooding from heavy rains this week across the state. The National Weather Service says the central, southern, and western part of Indiana is under a flood watch through Sunday morning. Indianapolis Mayor Joe Hogsett says evacuation orders are in place for some areas.
4: The residents in Ravenswood, Rocky Ripple, and other areas impacted by this flooding, please leave your homes now.

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4: There's been an arrest in connection with Saturday morning shooting at Virginia State University. Police say a 19-year-old has been taken into custody. 5 people were hurt, 1 critically, after being shot on campus. A motive is unknown. President Trump suggested in a speech Friday that the U.S. could claim the Strait of Hormuz as American territory if Iran is defeated. This as Tehran says it controls the vital waterway. Fox's Jonathan Hunt with the details from Tel Aviv, Israel.
5: President Trump adding an extra comment.
6: Pretty soon I'll be declaring the Hormuz Strait a territory of the United States.
5: You can probably bet that he's talking figuratively rather than literally, meaning he believes that that U.S. naval blockade can remain in place pretty much indefinitely. The Iranian deputy foreign minister writing on X, quote, the Strait of Hormuz cannot be seized by tweet, nor by aircraft carrier, nor by issuing an order, nor by an election speech. The memorandum of understanding signed between Iran and the U.S. back in June had a 60-day ceasefire written into it. That ceasefire runs out on Monday.
4: The U.S.-Iran war continues with both sides holding firm and control of the Strait of Hormuz still in dispute. The Democratic Party is shaking up its presidential nominating primary calendar. New Hampshire's primary and the Iowa caucuses will no longer be first in picking presidential hopefuls. South Carolina will be first, then Nevada, followed by New Hampshire, New Mexico, Michigan, and Virginia. National Committee Chair Ken Martin says the new lineup will put the party back in control.
7: They represent our party and our values. These 6 states we'll begin our roadmap back to the White House.
4: Martin speaking at the party's summer meeting in Austin, Texas. Primary calendar has long been criticized for starting in largely white rural states. I'm Deborah Valentine. This is Fox News.
8: Here's the AM 540 KWMTU weatherology forecast. Partly cloudy overnight, lows around 66. Northwest winds 5 to 10 miles per hour. A blend of clouds and sun, with fog at times early Sunday. Daytime highs approaching 79. Mainly clear skies. Sunday night, lows of a low around 58. That's your updated forecast brought to you by Quickstar, supporting local weather in communities across the state. Right now, 70.
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1: Here's the AM 540 KWMT weatherology forecast. Partly cloudy overnight, lows around 66. Northwest winds 5 to 10 miles per hour. A blend of clouds and sun, with fog at times early Sunday. Daytime highs approaching 79. Mainly clear skies, Sunday night, lows of a low around 58. That's your updated forecast brought to you by Quickstar, supporting local weather in communities across the state. Right now, 70.
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3: Here's the AM 540 KWMT weatherology forecast. Partly cloudy, overnight lows around 66, northwest winds 5 to 10 miles per hour. A blend of clouds and sun, with fog at times early Sunday, daytime highs approaching 79. Mainly clear skies, Sunday night lows of a low around 58. That's your updated forecast brought to you by Quickstar, supporting local weather in communities across the state. Right now, 70.
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1: Here's the AM 540 KWMT weatherology forecast. Partly cloudy overnight, lows around 66. Northwest winds 5 to 10 miles per hour. A blend of clouds and sun with fog at times early Sunday. Daytime high is approaching 79. Mainly clear skies. Sunday night, lows of a low around 58. That's your updated forecast brought to you by Quickstar, supporting local weather in communities across the state. Right now, 70.
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1: Hurricane Lala. I'm Deborah Valentine, Fox News. Lala is now a Category 1 hurricane as it bears down on Hawaii's Big Island. National Hurricane Director Dr. Michael Brennan on the impacts of Lala.
2: The heavy rainfall we've been talking about, especially on the Big Island, the windward side, isolated rainfall totals in excess of 25 inches, and on the eastern side of Maui, 8 to 12 inches.

0: Virginia police have arrested 19-year-old Cameron Harris of Henrico, Virginia, in connection with Saturday's shooting at Virginia State University. Police say he was found hiding in a dorm closet. Five people were hurt, one critically. A motive is unclear. 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
0: At least five people have died due to flooding from heavy rains across Indiana. More than 90 people and their pets were rescued on Saturday along the White River in Indianapolis. Jacob Spence is the director of Marion County Emergency Management.
5: Make preparations, make a plan, family, friends, whatever you can do to leave now so that we don't put first responders at harm.
0: The National Weather Service says the central, southern, and western parts of the state are under a flood watch through Sunday morning. A stretch of severe storms over the past week has dumped at least 11 inches of rain there. The FBI reporting its biggest year-over-year drop in violent crime, and the situation in the Middle East remains tense as President Trump claims he could declare the Strait of Hormuz a U.S. territory. Fox's Alex Hogan reports from the White House.
6: President Trump praised law enforcement and celebrated some of these numbers that were released by the FBI. Some of these new numbers show the difference between 2024 and 2025. Homicides dropped by 18%. Rape decreased by more than 7%. Cases of robbery decreased by roughly 18%. Property crime dropped by 12%. And aggravated assaults decreased by roughly 7%. At the event, Trump also turned to the conflict in Iran, saying that the U.S. has total control over the Strait of Hormuz.
7: Pretty soon I'll be declaring the Hormuz Strait a territory of the United States.
6: Iran's deputy foreign minister writing the Strait of Hormuz cannot be seized with a tweet, an aircraft carrier, an executive order, or an election speech.
0: The UAE blames Iran for an attack on Friday on a vessel affiliated with the Abu Dhabi National Oil Company in the Strait of Hormuz. The death toll from Indonesia's 7.7 magnitude earthquake has climbed to 47. I'm Deborah Valentine. This is Fox News.
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3: Here's the AM 540 KWMT weatherology forecast. Partly cloudy overnight, lows around 66. Northwest winds 5 to 10 miles per hour. A blend of clouds and sun, with fog at times early Sunday. Daytime highs approaching 79. Mainly clear skies Sunday night, lows of a low around 58. That's your updated forecast brought to you by Quickstar, supporting local weather in communities across the state. Right now, 70.
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1: Here's the AM 540 KWMT weatherology forecast. Partly cloudy overnight, lows around 66. Northwest winds 5 to 10 miles per hour. A blend of clouds and sun with fog at times early Sunday. Daytime highs approaching 79. Mainly clear skies. Sunday night, lows of a low around 58. That's your updated forecast brought to you by Quickstar, supporting local weather in communities across the state. Right now, 70.
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1: Here's the AM 540 KWMT weatherology forecast. Partly cloudy overnight, lows around 66. Northwest winds 5 to 10 miles per hour. A blend of clouds and sun with fog at times early Sunday. Daytime highs approaching 79. Mainly clear skies. Sunday night, lows of a low around 58. That's your updated forecast brought to you by Quickstar, supporting local weather in communities across the state. Right now, 70.
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1: Hurricane Lala. I'm Deborah Valentine, Fox News. Lala is now a Category 1 hurricane as it bears down on Hawaii's Big Island. National Hurricane Director Dr. Michael Brennan on the impacts of Lala.
2: The heavy rainfall we've been talking about, especially on the Big Island, the windward side, isolated rainfall totals in excess of 25 inches, and on the eastern side of Maui, 8 to 12 inches. And then across the rest of the Hawaiian Islands, 4 to 6 inches, isolated totals as high as 8 inches. That type of rainfall, particularly on the Big Island of Maui, could lead to life-threatening flash flooding and landslides.
1: Honolulu is also bracing for a long

0: Five people were hurt, one critically. 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
4: Temperatures being 30 degrees above average.
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0: At least five people have died due to flooding from heavy rains across Indiana. More than 90 people and their pets were rescued on Saturday along the White River in Indianapolis. Jacob Spence is the director of Marion County Emergency Management.
5: Make preparations, make a plan, family, friends, whatever you can do to leave now so that we don't put first responders at harm.
0: The National Weather Service says the central, southern, and western parts of the state are under a flood watch through Sunday morning. A stretch of severe storms over the past week has dumped at least 11 inches of rain there. The FBI reporting its biggest year-over-year drop in violent crime, and the situation in the Middle East remains tense as President Trump claims he could declare the Strait of Hormuz a U.S. territory. Fox's Alex Hogan reports from the White House.
6: President Trump praised law enforcement and celebrated some of these numbers that were released by the FBI. Some of these new numbers show the difference between 2024 and 2025. Homicides dropped by 18%. Rape decreased by more than 7%. Cases of robbery decreased by roughly 18%. Property crime dropped by 12%. And aggravated assaults decreased by roughly 7%. At the event, Trump also turned to the conflict in Iran, saying that the U.S. has total control over the Strait of Hormuz.
7: Pretty soon I'll be declaring the Hormuz Strait a territory of the United States.
6: Iran's deputy foreign minister writing the Strait of Hormuz cannot be seized with a tweet, an aircraft carrier, an executive order, or an election speech.
0: The UAE blames Iran for an attack on Friday on a vessel affiliated with the Abu Dhabi National Oil Company in the Strait of Hormuz. The death toll from Indonesia's 7.7 magnitude earthquake has climbed to 47. I'm Deborah Valentine. This is Fox News.
8: Here's the AM 540 KWMT weatherology forecast. Lows level off around 67 overnight under partly cloudy skies, northerly winds around 5 miles per hour. Sunshine mixed with clouds at times, with fog in spots early Sunday. Highs level off around 79. Lows level off around 59 Sunday night, mainly clear skies. From the Weatherology Weather Center, I'm meteorologist Jennifer Vujicic. Currently, it's 70 degrees.
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1: Here's the AM 540 KWMT weatherology forecast. Lows of aloft around 67 overnight under partly cloudy skies, northerly winds around 5 miles per hour. Sunshine mixed with clouds at times, with fog in spots early Sunday. Highs level off around 79. Lows of aloft around 59 Sunday night, mainly clear skies. From the Weatherology Weather Center, I'm meteorologist Jennifer Vujicki. Currently, it's 70 degrees.
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1: With the storm cloud.
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5: The AM 540 KWMT weatherology forecast. Lows of aloft around 67 overnight under partly cloudy skies, northerly winds around 5 miles per hour. Sunshine mixed with clouds at times, with fog in spots early Sunday. Highs level off around 79. Lows of aloft around 59 Sunday night, mainly clear skies. From the Weatherology Weather Center, I'm meteorologist Jennifer Vujicki. Currently, it's 70 degrees.
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1: Here's the AM 540 KWMT weatherology forecast. Lows of aloft around 67 overnight under partly cloudy skies, northerly winds around 5 miles per hour. Sunshine mixed with clouds at times, with fog in spots early Sunday. Highs level off around 79. Lows of aloft around 59 Sunday night, mainly clear skies. From the Weatherology Weather Center, I'm meteorologist Jennifer Vujicki. Currently, it's 70 degrees.
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1: No direct hit. I'm Deborah Valentine, Fox News. Hurricane Lala is impacting but skirted Hawaii's Big Island, bringing torrential rain and 80-mile-per-hour winds. Fox's Chanley Painter reports.
2: Hawaii is bracing for the worst as Hurricane Lala lashes the state with heavy rain, strong winds, and rough surf. The Category 1 storm is packing maximum sustained winds of 80 miles per hour. It's threatening severe flooding, wind damage, mudslides, and dangerous storm surge. Right now, Lala's center is brushing just south of Hawaii's Big Island. If it makes landfall in Hawaii, it would be the first hurricane to do so in nearly 35 years.
1: Honolulu is bracing for Lala's impact once the system moves on from the Big Island. Mayor Rich Blanchiardi.
3: Tropical storm Lala strengthened to hurricane category one, cat one. On the Big Island, the best we know, and we've been back and forth with them, 43,000 homes are now without power because it's a very strong wind event. And some, as I understand it, some 10 to 20 inches of rain are going to be left there.
1: The National Hurricane Center does not expect Lala to strengthen beyond a Category 1 status. A mass shooting during a concert in Kentucky. One person is dead, four others wounded. A suspect is not in custody. Lexington Police Chief Lawrence Weathers is asking the public for cooperating in locating the person or persons responsible.
4: We need a whole community to come together because this is not just one issue, one problem. This affects everybody and affects a lot of people.
1: The shooting occurred at Charles Young Park. Police say two children are among the victims. In Virginia, police have arrested 19-year-old Cameron Harris of Henrico, Virginia, in connection with Saturday's shooting at Virginia State University. Police say he was found hiding in a dorm closet. Five people were hurt, one critically. 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
5: History isn't just in textbooks. It's the story of us, the United States. 2026 marks 250 years of America. And throughout the year, Bill Hemmer takes listeners on a journey through the 250 most impactful moments in American history. From the spark of revolution to the battles for freedom. The ideas, inventions, and decisions that changed the world. The 250 most impactful

0: rescued on Saturday along the White River in Indianapolis. Jacob Spence is the director of Marion County Emergency Management.
1: Make preparations, make a plan, family, friends, whatever you can do to leave now so that we don't put first responders at harm.
0: The National Weather Service says the central, southern, and western part of the state is under a flood watch through this morning. A stretch of severe storms over the past week has dumped at least 11 inches of rain in some areas of Indiana. Voters cast more primary election ballots this week. Fox's Jared Halpern has more from Washington.
2: Tuesday's primary election in Florida will narrow a crowded field of gubernatorial candidates looking to succeed term-limited Republican Ron DeSantis. Republican Congressman Byron Donalds is favored to win the Republican nomination. David Jolly, a former Republican congressman, is vying for the Democratic nomination. Voters in Alaska are also electing a new governor. Republican Mike Dunleavy is term-limited. The state has a closely watched Senate race as well. Republican Senator Dan Sullivan is expected to win his party's nomination to run against Democratic challenger and former Congresswoman Mary Peltola. In Washington, Jared Halpern, Fox News.
0: A passenger bus traveling on a highway in Hungary early this morning went off the roadway and into a ditch where it overturned, killing at least 12 people and injuring others, according to police. The bus, which carried Polish license plates, overturned around 140 kilometers, 87 miles east of Hungary's capital of Budapest. In a statement, police said it was likely that the driver fell asleep, causing the accident. He's in custody. I'm Deborah Valentine. This is Fox News.
3: Here's the AM 540 KWMT weatherology forecast. Lows of aloft around 67 overnight under partly cloudy skies, northerly winds around 5 miles per hour. Sunshine mixed with clouds at times, with fog in spots early Sunday, highs level off around 79. Lows of aloft around 59, Sunday night, mainly clear skies. From the Weatherology Weather Center, I'm meteorologist Jennifer Vujicki. Currently, it's 70 degrees.
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1: Here's the AM 540 KWMT weatherology forecast. Lows of aloft around 67 overnight under partly cloudy skies, northerly winds around 5 miles per hour. Sunshine mixed with clouds at times, with fog in spots early Sunday. Highs level off around 79. Lows of aloft around 59 Sunday night, mainly clear skies. From the Weatherology Weather Center, I'm meteorologist Jennifer Vujicic. Currently, it's 70 degrees.
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0: WMT weatherology forecast. Lows of aloft around 67 overnight under partly cloudy skies, northerly winds around 5 miles per hour. Sunshine mixed with clouds at times, with fog and spots early Sunday, highs level off around 79. Lows level off around 59, Sunday night, mainly clear skies. From the Weatherology Weather Center, I'm meteorologist Jennifer Vujicic. Currently, it's 70 degrees.
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1: Hurricane Lala. I'm Deborah Valentine, Fox News. Lala is now a Category 1 hurricane as it bears down on Hawaii's Big Island. National Hurricane Director Dr. Michael Brennan on the impacts of Lala.
2: The heavy rainfall we've been talking about, especially on the Big Island, the windward side, isolated rainfall totals in excess of 25 inches, and on the eastern side of Maui, 8 to 12 inches. And then across the rest of the Hawaiian Islands, 4 to 6 inches, isolated totals as high as 8 inches. That type of rainfall, particularly on the Big Island of Maui, could lead to life-threatening flash flooding and landslides.
1: Honolulu is also bracing for Lala's impact. Mayor Rich Blangiardi.
3: Do not take this storm lightly. So it's moving. It's moving at a good clip. We expect probably 2 to 4 inches of rain in some places, 4 to 6 inches in others, and probably the mountainous areas, 8+. That's a lot of water. It's nowhere near what we went through at the Kona lows, but it is enough on the circumstances to cause flash floods.

0: 75-mile-per-hour winds and flash flooding are forecast. A mass shooting during a concert in Kentucky. One person is dead, four others wounded. A suspect is not in custody. Lexington Police Chief Lawrence Weathers is asking the public for cooperation in locating the person or persons responsible.
1: We need the whole community to come together because this is not just one issue, one problem. This affects everybody and affects a lot of people.
0: The shooting occurred at Charles Young Park. Police say two children are among the victims. In Virginia, police have arrested 19-year-old Cameron Harris of Henrico, Virginia, in connection with Saturday's shooting at Virginia State University. Police say he was found hiding in a dorm closet. Five people were hurt, one critically. A motive is unclear. 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
0: At least five people have died due to flooding from heavy rains across Indiana. More than 90 people and their pets were rescued on Saturday along the White River in Indianapolis. Jacob Spence is the director of Marion County Emergency Management.
14: Make preparations, make a plan, family, friends, whatever you can do to leave now so that we don't put first responders at harm.
0: The National Weather Service says the central, southern, and western parts of the state are under a flood watch through Sunday morning. A stretch of severe storms over the past week has dumped at least 11 inches of rain there. The FBI reporting its biggest year-over-year drop in violent crime, and the situation in the Middle East remains tense as President Trump claims he could declare the Strait of Hormuz a U.S. territory. Fox's Alex Hogan reports from the White House.
15: President Trump praised law enforcement and celebrated some of these numbers that were released by the FBI. Some of these new numbers show the difference between 2024 and 2025. Homicides dropped by 18%. Rape decreased by more than 7%. Cases of robbery decreased by roughly 18%. Property crime dropped by 12%. And aggravated assault decreased by roughly 7%. At the event, Trump also turned to the conflict in Iran, saying that the U.S. has total control over the Strait of Hormuz.
16: Pretty soon I'll be declaring the Hormuz Strait a territory of the United States.
15: Iran's deputy foreign minister writing the Strait of Hormuz cannot be seized with a tweet, an aircraft carrier, an executive order, or an election speech.
0: The UAE blames Iran for an attack on Friday on a vessel affiliated with the Abu Dhabi National Oil Company in the Strait of Hormuz. The death toll from Indonesia's 7.7 magnitude earthquake has climbed to 47. I'm Deborah Valentine. This is Fox News.
17: Here's the AM 540 KWMT weatherology forecast. Sunshine mixed with clouds at times, with fog and spots early today, with daytime highs approaching 79. Northerly winds, 8 to 15 miles per hour. Lows of aloft around 59. Tonight, mainly clear skies. Lots of sunshine. Tomorrow, highs of aloft around 82. From the Weatherology Weather Center, I'm meteorologist Jennifer Vujitsky. Right now, it's 69 degrees.
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1: Here's the AM 540 KWMT weatherology forecast. Sunshine mixed with clouds at times, with fog in spots early today, with daytime highs approaching 79. Northerly winds, 8 to 15 miles per hour. Lows level off around 59. Tonight, mainly clear skies. Lots of sunshine. Tomorrow, highs level off around 82. From the Weatherology Weather Center, I'm meteorologist Jennifer Vujicki. Right now, it's 69 degrees.
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9: Here's the AM 540 KWMT weatherology forecast. Sunshine mixed with clouds at times, with fog in spots early today, with daytime highs approaching 79. Northerly winds 8 to 15 miles per hour. Lows level off around 59. Tonight, mainly clear skies. Lots of sunshine. Tomorrow, highs level off around 82. From the Weatherology Weather Center, I'm meteorologist Jennifer Vujitsky. Right now, it's 69 degrees.
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1: Here's the AM 540 KWMT weatherology forecast. Sunshine mixed with clouds at times, with fog in spots early today, with daytime highs approaching 79. Northerly winds 8 to 15 miles per hour. Lows level off around 59. Tonight, mainly clear skies. Lots of sunshine. Tomorrow, highs level off around 82. From the Weatherology Weather Center, I'm meteorologist Jennifer Vujitsky. Right now, it's 69 degrees.
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1: Pacific storm. I'm Paul Stevens, Fox News. A Category 1 hurricane continuing to lash Hawaii with heavy rain and strong winds, raising the threat of dangerous flash flooding and mudslides. Fox's Chanley Painter.
2: Hawaii is bracing for the worst as Hurricane Lala lashes the state with heavy rain, strong winds, and rough surf. The Category 1 storm is packing maximum sustained winds of 75 miles per hour. It's threatening severe flooding, wind damage, mudslides, and dangerous storm surge. Right now, Lala is skirting just southwest of Hawaii's Big Island, and it is not expected to make landfall.
1: And the National Hurricane Center saying the hurricane is also not expected to exceed Category 1 status. Ukraine launching a massive drone attack across Russia today, Sunday, with at least six people reported dead. Russia's defense ministry saying its forces destroyed more than 800 Ukrainian drones overnight. Hundreds of drones targeting the Moscow area, where officials say an 83-year-old man died after a drone hit his home. Another attack sparked a large warehouse fire near the capital. Five more people killed in Russia's Rostov region as those drones hit several towns and targets. What's next for Luigi Mangione following his stunning admission in court?
3: More court appearances await the 28-year-old. After pleading guilty to two federal stalking charges last Friday, Mangione is set to face sentencing on December 18th. Federal prosecutor Jamie McDonald said that he'll be seeking life imprisonment. Following his guilty pleas, Mangione admitted to fatally shooting UnitedHealthcare CEO Brian Thompson on December 4, 2024. The University of Pennsylvania grad is scheduled to appear in court on September 8th as he's facing state charges, including second-degree murder. His defense filed a motion to dismiss the charges due to New York's double jeopardy statute. Laura Cantor, Fox News.
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1: A deadly bus crash in Hungary killing at least 12 people, leaving at least 10 others seriously hurt. Police say the bus was carrying Polish tourists home from a pilgrimage in Bosnia when it veered off the M3 motorway and overturned.

0: were rescued yesterday, Saturday, along with the White River in Indianapolis. Jacob Spence is the director of emergency management for Marion County.
1: Make preparations, make a plan, family, friends, whatever you can do, so to leave now so that we don't put first responders at harm.
0: The National Weather Service saying the central and southern and western parts of the state are under a flood watch through later on this morning. A stretch of severe storms over the past week has dumped at least 11 inches of rain across some parts of Indiana. A 19-year-old under arrest after a shooting at Virginia State University left five people wounded early Saturday. Police say Cameron Harris of Henrico, Virginia, was found inside a dorm closet more than 14 hours after the gunfire. He is not a university student. The victims ranging in age from 17 to 23. One person still in critical shape. Only one of those hurt is a student, and he has since left a local hospital. I'm Paul Stevens, and this is Fox News.
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7: Here's the AM 540 KWMT weatherology forecast. Sunshine mixed with clouds at times, with fog and spots early today, with daytime highs approaching 79. Northerly winds 8 to 15 miles per hour. Lows level off around 59. Tonight, mainly clear skies. Lots of sunshine. Tomorrow, highs level off around 82. From the Weatherology Weather Center, I'm meteorologist Jennifer Vujicic. Right now, it's 68 degrees.

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5: Here's the AM 540 KWMT weatherology forecast. Sunshine mixed with clouds at times, with fog and spots early today, with daytime highs approaching 79. Northerly winds 8 to 15 miles per hour. Lows level off around 59. Tonight, mainly clear skies. Lots of sunshine. Tomorrow, highs level off around 82. From the Weatherology Weather Center, I'm meteorologist Jennifer Vujicic. Right now, it's 68 degrees.

Here's the AM 540 KWMT weatherology forecast. Sunshine mixed with clouds at times, with fog and spots early today, with daytime highs approaching 79. Northerly winds 8 to 15 miles per hour. Lows level off around 59. Tonight, mainly clear skies. Lots of sunshine. Tomorrow, highs level off around 82. From the weatherology weather.

to Jesus, but in vain. 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
1: Lala is pounding Hawaii with torrential rain and dangerous winds. I'm Ann Carrick, Fox News. The storm is far from finished despite narrowly missing direct landfall. Experts predict the worst yet to come, with some areas continuing to face power outages. Fox weather meteorologist Katie Byrne in Honolulu.
2: Hawaii Governor Josh Green is confirming that one person has died in a storm-related car accident over in the South Point area of the Big Island. One spot right outside of Hilo on the Big Island has already picked up more than 3 feet of rain, and lots of the hotels around here are preparing for the possibility of outages. They have flashlights ready for guests just in case, but we know already more than 100,000 customers have lost power in Hawaii. Most of those outages, of course, are over on the Big Island, where roughly 70% of customers who live there are without power and going into the overnight in the dark completely.
1: Those destructive hurricane force winds responsible for that 70% power outage on the Big Island. At least 5 people died as severe storms, heavy rain, and flooding hit Indiana. First responders rushing to rescue people from rising waters. Indianapolis Mayor Joe Hogsett.
3: I could not have imagined that we would ever see this flooding at a 30-year level, let alone beyond.
1: Hogsett is urging residents along the White River to evacuate. At least 95 people and 45 pets were rescued Saturday as floodwaters rose along the river in Indianapolis. A 19-year-old is under arrest after a shooting at Virginia State University early Saturday. 5 people were wounded. Officers found Cameron Harris of Henrico, Virginia, hiding inside a dorm room closet. Police say Harris is not a student at the university. 5 people ages 17 to 23 suffered gunshot wounds, one critically injured. The shooting happened outside campus dorms just after 1:30 Saturday morning. 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
1: One person is dead, 4 other wounded during a shooting at an outdoor concert in Lexington, Kentucky, Saturday evening. Police responding to Charles Young Park about 6:48 p.m., reporting no known suspects. Lexington Police Chief Lawrence Weathers asking the public to cooperate with investigators as they search for the person or people responsible.
15: We need a whole community to come together because this is not just one issue, one problem. This affects everybody and affects a lot of people.
1: 2 of the 4 people wounded are children ages 4 and 14. Police say the surviving victims have non-life-threatening injuries. Luigi Mangione pleaded guilty Friday to federal stalking charges in the 2024 killing of UnitedHealthcare CEO Brian Thompson outside a Manhattan hotel. Questions remain regarding New York State murder charges. Fox's C.B. Cotton in New York City.
16: He confessed in federal court to targeting UnitedHealthcare CEO Brian Thompson. He said after years of back pain, he tracked down the location of the insurer's conference by pretending to be an investor. He told the federal judge in part, quote, "Before traveling to New York, I used a 3D printer to make part of a gun. On the morning of December 4th, 2024, I shot Mr. Thompson in Manhattan and he died. I knew what I was doing was illegal." Mangione's defense team now argues that this admission and Mangione's guilty plea on federal charges of stalking resulting in death would make another trial a violation of New York's double jeopardy laws.
1: Federal sentencing is scheduled for December 18th. The Manhattan DA's office says it remains committed to pursuing its case against Mangione, with prosecutors seeking life in prison. Nearly 2,500 measles cases are reported this year across the U.S. Utah and South Carolina together account for nearly half of those cases. On a per capita basis, Utah now is the nation's hotspot for measles outbreaks. I'm Ann Carrick, and this is Fox News.
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12: Here's the AM 540 KWMT weatherology forecast. Sunshine mixed with clouds at times, with fog in spots early today, with daytime highs approaching 79. Northerly winds 8 to 15 miles per hour. Lows level off around 59. Tonight, mainly clear skies. Lots of sunshine. Tomorrow, highs level off around 82.

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4: Here's the AM 540 KWMT weatherology forecast. Sunshine mixed with clouds at times, with fog and spots early today, with daytime highs approaching 79. Northerly winds 8 to 15 miles per hour. Lows level off around 59. Tonight, mainly clear skies. Lots of sunshine. Tomorrow, highs level off around 82. From the Weatherology Weather Center, I'm meteorologist Jennifer Vujitsky. Right now, it's 68 degrees.

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6: Here's the AM 540 KWMT weatherology forecast. Sunshine mixed with clouds at times, with fog and spots early today, with daytime highs approaching 79. Northerly winds 8 to 15 miles per hour. Lows level off around 59. Tonight, mainly clear skies. Lots of sunshine. Tomorrow, highs level off around 82. From the Weatherology Weather Center, I'm meteorologist Jennifer Vujicic. Right now, it's 68 degrees.

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1: Lala is pounding Hawaii with torrential rain and dangerous winds. I'm Ann Carrick, Fox News. The storm is far from finished despite narrowly missing direct landfall. Experts predict the worst yet to come, with some areas continuing to face power outages. Fox weather meteorologist Katie Byrne in Honolulu.
2: Hawaii Governor Josh Green is confirming that one person has died in a storm-related car accident over in the South Point area of the Big Island. One spot right outside of Hilo on the Big Island has already picked up more than 3 feet of rain, and lots of the hotels around here are preparing for the possibility of outages. They have flashlights ready for guests just in case, but we know already more than 100,000 customers have lost power in Hawaii. Most of those outages, of course, are over on the Big Island, where roughly 70% of customers who live there are without power and going into the overnight in the dark completely.
1: Those destructive hurricane force winds responsible for that 70% power outage on the Big Island. At least 5 people died as severe storms, heavy rain, and flooding hit Indiana. First responders rushing to rescue people from rising waters. Indianapolis Mayor Joe Hogsett.
3: I could not have imagined that we would ever see this flooding at a 30-year level, let alone beyond.
1: Hogsett is urging residents along the White River to evacuate. At least 95 people and 45 pets were rescued Saturday as floodwaters rose along the river in Indianapolis. A 19-year-old is under arrest after a shooting at Virginia State University early Saturday. 5 people were wounded. Officers found Cameron Harris of Henrico, Virginia, hiding inside a dorm room closet. Police say Harris is not a student at the university. 5 people ages 17 to 23 suffered gunshot wounds, 1 critically injured. The shooting happened outside campus dorms just after 1:30 Saturday morning. 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
1: One person is dead, 4 other wounded during a shooting at an outdoor concert in Lexington, Kentucky, Saturday evening. Police responding to Charles Young Park about 6:48 p.m., reporting no known suspects. Lexington Police Chief Lawrence Weathers asking the public to cooperate with investigators as they search for the person or people responsible.
15: We need a whole community to come together because this is not just one issue, one problem. This affects everybody and affects a lot of people.
1: 2 of the 4 people wounded are children ages 4 and 14. Police say the surviving victims have non-life-threatening injuries. Luigi Mangione pleaded guilty Friday to federal stalking charges in the 2024 killing of UnitedHealthcare CEO Brian Thompson outside a Manhattan hotel. Questions remain regarding New York State murder charges. Fox's C.B. Cotton in New York City.
16: He confessed in federal court to targeting UnitedHealthcare CEO Brian Thompson. He said after years of back pain, he tracked down the location of the insurer's conference by pretending to be an investor. He told the federal judge in part, quote, "Before traveling to New York, I used a 3D printer to make part of a gun. On the morning of December 4th, 2024, I shot Mr. Thompson in Manhattan and he died. I knew what I was doing was illegal." Mangione's defense team now argues that this admission and Mangione's guilty plea on federal charges of stalking resulting in death would make another trial a violation of New York's double jeopardy laws.
1: Federal sentencing is scheduled for December 18th. The Manhattan DA's office says it remains committed to pursuing its case against Mangione, with prosecutors seeking life in prison. Nearly 2,500 measles cases are reported this year across the U.S. Utah and South Carolina together account for nearly half of those cases. On a per capita basis, Utah now is the nation's hotspot. for measles outbreaks. I'm Ann Carrick, and this is Fox News. The coalition is...
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17: Here's the AM 540 KWMT weatherology forecast. Sunshine mixed with clouds at times, with fog and spots early today, with daytime highs approaching 79. Northerly winds 8 to 15 miles per hour. Lows level off around 59. Tonight, mainly clear skies. Lots of sunshine. Tomorrow, highs level off around 82. From the Weatherology Weather Center, I'm meteorologist Jennifer Vujitsky. Right now, it's 68 degrees.

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9: Here's the AM 540 KWMT weatherology forecast. Sunshine mixed with clouds at times, with fog and spots early today, with daytime highs approaching 79. Northerly winds 8 to 15 miles per hour. Lows level off around 59. Tonight, mainly clear skies. Lots of sunshine. Tomorrow, highs level off around 82. From the Weatherology Weather Center, I'm meteorologist Jennifer Vujitsky. Right now, it's 68 degrees.
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Here's the AM 540 KWMT weatherology forecast. Sunshine mixed with clouds at times, with fog and spots early today, with daytime highs approaching 79. Northerly winds 8 to 15 miles per hour. Lows level off around 59. Tonight, mainly clear skies. Lots of sunshine. Tomorrow, highs level off around 82. From the Weatherology Weather Center, I'm meteorologist Jennifer Vucic-Ski. Right now, it's 68 degrees.

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1: What a joy to be with you again on the CC Broadcast as we invite you to turn your heart towards the Lord in worship and praise and honor of who He is, and then also invite Him to speak to us through the power of His Word. Today I am excited to be looking with you at another question that Jesus, our Creator, our Messiah, the Savior of the world, asked of His disciples while He was here on the earth. And this is a question that really can help our minds grow in faith. It's found in Mark chapter 6, verses 30 through 43, where Mark records for us that the apostles gathered around Jesus and reported to Him all they had done and taught early on in their ministry when they were going out and experiencing the power of God working through them. They came back and gathered with Him and began to speak about all these things. Then, the text says, because so many people were coming and going that they did not even have a chance to eat, He said to them, "Come with me by yourselves to a quiet place and get some rest." So they went away by themselves in a boat to a solitary place. But many who saw them leaving recognized them and ran on foot from all the towns and got there ahead of them. When Jesus landed and saw a large crowd, He had compassion on them because they were like sheep without a shepherd. So He began teaching them many things. By this time it was late in the day, so His disciples came to Him. "This is a remote place," they said, "and it's already very late. Send the people away so that they can go to the surrounding countryside and villages and buy themselves something to eat." But He answered, "You give them something to eat." They said to Him, "That would take more than a half year's wages. Are we to go and spend that much on bread and give it to them to eat?" "How many loaves do you have?" He asked. "Go and see." They found out and they said, 5 and 2 fish. Then Jesus directed them to have all the people sit down in groups on the grass. So they sat down in groups of hundreds and fifties, taking the 5 loaves and the 2 fish, looking up to heaven. He gave thanks and broke the loaves. Then He gave them to the disciples to distribute to the people. He also divided the 2 fish among them all. They all ate and were satisfied. And the disciples picked up 12 basketfuls of broken pieces of bread and fish. The number of men who had eaten was 5,000. Heavenly Father, thank You for the chance to look into Your Word today. Use Your Word and the work of Your Spirit to expand our vision of You by the power of Your Son Jesus. In His name we pray. Amen.

We're looking at these questions that Jesus asked, and of course we can take them as questions that he might ask us in any given situation, and we can decide how we would answer them or how seriously to take these questions, each of us individually. We've looked at open-ended questions that Jesus has asked, provoking deeper thinking of those he was teaching and leading. Of course, this is the greatest leader of all time asking these questions. He asked far more questions than he answered. He used questions as a way to direct people's lives, physically and spiritually. He asked rhetorical questions to emphasize a point and get something across. He asked many direct and specific personal questions of those who were around him. And today we're looking at another one of those. The context is this. Jesus has recently called these 12 disciples to be his students. He's a rabbi. They are following him, and he's starting to train them. They're new in their training. This is their rookie year. And he has sent them out two by two to do some ministry after he has modeled doing ministry for them. Ministry is involving yourself with the pain and the issues in other people's lives. So Jesus has done this himself, and now he is sending out his disciples to be involved with other people's lives, two by two. During this time, the great John the Baptist, the one whom Jesus said, "Of men born of women, there is none greater." He prepared the way for the coming of the Messiah given by God. John the Baptist has been brutally beheaded because of Herod's lovely wife and daughter. They asked for his head delivered on a platter. So there is tension and drama brewing in the area. The disciples are out ministering. They're seeing God work, but there's also a sense of trepidation of what's happening around. The apostles gathered around Jesus, the text said, and reported to him all they had done, all they had seen. They were seeing people healed. They were seeing people's hearts softened and come to repentance before God. They were seeing demonic beings dealt with, evil being resisted. They gathered around Jesus and reported all that they had experienced. But because so many people were coming and going, they did not even have a chance to eat. So Jesus said to them, "Come with me by yourselves to a quiet place and get some rest." Ministry is emotionally and physically taxing. And Jesus knew this, so he said, "It's time to rest." So they went away by themselves in a boat to a solitary place. As a good shepherd of our souls and our lives, God cares not only about our doing, but our resting. I love this about God. He cares about the whole of us as people. Yes, he wants us to experience the adventure of doing and seeing an impact in the world. But he also wants us rejuvenated and refreshed as we pour out our lives in service. That's what a good shepherd does. He encourages growth and stretching, but also gives time for resting. But, the text says, many who saw them leaving recognized them and ran on foot from all the towns and got there to this solitary place ahead of them. The crowd beat them there. They went by boat. When Jesus landed and saw a large crowd, he had compassion on them because they were like sheep without a shepherd. So he began teaching them many things. This is what Jesus did. He ushered in grace and what's true, what's real. And because he had a heart for all these people, he wanted them to know what's true and what's real. And so even though they all needed rest, he re-upped for ministry and started pouring himself out again. God not only cares about his disciples and the pace of their lives, but he cares about the multitudes of lost people in this world. As a matter of fact, the Bible says God is being patient with the world right now
not wanting any to be separated from him for all eternity, but all to come to a knowledge of him. That's why the world is still here, because of God's patience and love, wanting more and more people to come to him. He cares about the multitudes of lost people in the world that don't know him. Now, in the middle of this, as they're all being stretched in a long day, it became late in the day, so the disciples came to him and said the obvious. This is a remote place. It's already very late. Send the people away so that they can go to the surrounding countryside and villages and buy themselves something to eat. As normal human beings, the disciples here are quite practical. They're pragmatic. They're commonsensical. They let, like many of us do, the normal needs of daily life drive a lot of their decisions. They're sort of ruled by the plans and thinking that come from when do we eat next, what kind of rest do we need, what's an appropriate pace for life, and all of these things. That's how we often think. We're just driven by pragmatism, common sense. Now, I love this text. Those of you that have walked with God for some time will know this. God sometimes interrupts our pragmatic, commonsensical plans with ideas of his own, inviting us to be stretched. It was late in the day. They came to him with their basic plan. Send the people away. There's no food out here. There's restaurants, people cooking in the villages and other places. They can go there and buy something to eat. But he answered them. You give them something to eat. You give them something to eat. Sometimes God has far bigger plans for us than we've ever thought of or dreamed of. He often invites us to think bigger, to trust him more, to depend on him more than we ever dreamed. He's stretching his new young disciples to expand their thinking about the Creator. You give them something to eat. In this time, wine was often put in wineskins. They would ferment new wine and they would create new wineskins out of animal leathers that were made, sew them together. And if you put new wine in new wineskins, it worked. The new wineskins would stretch with the new wine as it expanded, as it aged. But if you

tried to put new wine, after you used up some old wine out of an old wineskin, tried to put new wine in the old wineskin, the new wine would stretch the old wineskin, break the wineskin, and you'd lose the wine and the wineskin. Jesus talked about this when he talked about God creating new packages in the world for new wine to be poured out. What Jesus is doing here with his disciples, he's saying, stretch your thinking a little bit. God wants to do more through you than you ever thought. Expand your mindset. Don't get it crusty and kind of old and stiff with an old mindset. Think in a new way. Expand your thinking. We're not going to send these people away to buy food, as would seem commonsensical. I want you to feed them. Well, it's hard to think differently. It really is hard. They couldn't quite comprehend this call. So they said to him, that would take more than a half year's wages of our money. Now, the disciples were a ministry, and people would give to their ministry, so they had a certain amount of money in the coffers, and certainly they all sort of shared in the resources together, and they're saying, this is going to be half of our year's sustenance. Are we to go and spend that much on bread and give it to them to eat? They just don't get it. That's all they can see. And so Jesus asks them a question. Here's the question. How much bread do you have? How many loaves do you have? Let's just take a little inventory. See what we got. Not of money, but of bread. A different resource. Now, in the Bible, bread is understood to be a real, nourishing source of food. I think a correct interpretation of this is about barley bread, which is a heavy source of nutrition. But bread is also used as a metaphor by God for the dispensing of all of life. Keep that in mind. He's asking them, what do you have that you can offer to nourish these people? How many loaves do you have? Take an inventory, go and see, take an assessment. They found out, and they said, 5 loaves and 2 fish. Now, 12 guys could probably deal with 5 loaves. I don't know how big they were. And 2 fish. It's not an enormous amount of resources, but basically they're saying, Jesus, we got 5 loaves. And 2 fish. And you can have them. Just take what we got. 5 loaves, 2 fish. Now, he's asked them to feed them. He's trying to expand their vision, their thinking. They've come to him with more willing hearts now. Here's what we have. I don't know about you, if you've ever experienced this, but I love it in life when Jesus takes over. I love it. When we offer him what we have and say, Lord, do what you will with what we have. It's yours. And then we lay it in his hands and he starts to take over and move with what we've offered to him. Then Jesus directed them to have all the people sit down in groups on the green grass. They sat down in groups of hundreds and fifties. I wish I could have been there. Hundreds and fifties of groups of people all over the place. 5 loaves and 2 fish. Taking the 5 loaves and the 2 fish, looking up to heaven, he gave thanks and broke the loaves. What does that symbolize?
the pouring out for others. Then he gave them to his disciples to distribute to the people, the calling of the church to be involved in the distribution of life. He gave them to the disciples to distribute to the people. He also divided the two fish among them. They all ate and were satisfied, and the disciples picked up 12 basketfuls of broken pieces of bread and fish. The number of just men who had eaten was 5,000. It's very hard to predict or even give an estimate to what God might be able to do with what we offer him. He is the great multiplier, the creator of all things, the orchestrator of life. Everything he touches grows and expands with life. That's who God is. Well, everybody was filled and ministered to and enjoyed this, and so the crowds followed him the next day. And he said to them on the next day, "Truly, I say to you, you're seeking me not because you saw the miracle and the sign, but because you ate your fill of the loaves." We got a good social program started here. Free food for everyone. You're following me now because you don't have to work for this food, and I'm going to feed you. But that was not his intent. Something more is going on here from the great leader. He says to them, "Do not work for the food that perishes, but for the food that endures to eternal life." He simply met their needs so that he could invite them to a place where he could meet a much greater need in their lives. Do not work for the food that perishes, but for the food that endures to eternal life, which the Son of Man will give you. For on him God the Father has set his seal. Then they said to him, "What must we do to be doing this kind of work?" The work of God. Jesus answered them, "This is the work of God. Quite simply, that you believe in him whom he has sent." Believe in him. Trust in him. Have confidence in him. Well, they said to him, "What sign do you do that we may see and believe in you?" Not that he just fed them the night before. "What sign do you have that we may believe you? What work do you perform? Our fathers ate manna in the wilderness, as it is written, he gave them bread from heaven to eat." Jesus, the masterful leader, inviting these people beyond human lusts, beyond human needs, beyond the biological, into the supernatural, into the spiritual. Jesus said to them, "Truly, truly, I say to you, it was not Moses who gave them the bread from heaven, but my Father who gives you the true bread from heaven. For the bread of God is he who comes down from heaven and gives life to the world." "Sir," they said to him, "give us this bread." Jesus said to them, "That bread is me. I am the bread of life. I'm the one who's going to be broken so that you can live forever. Whoever comes to me shall not hunger. Whoever believes in me shall never thirst." There's a lot of good things to give to in the world, friends. It's good to give money to feed people who don't have food, to give shelter to people, to help educate people. But friends, the most important thing going on, no matter how long a person lives or suffers here on the earth, is whether or not they come to the bread
of life. Eternity is at stake. And we can meet people's physical needs for 30, 40, 50, 60 years, and they can still go to hell for all eternity without Jesus. I am so thankful to be a part of a church that gives money and resources to support the sharing of the good news of the bread of life. We meet a lot of other needs, but the Church of Jesus Christ is uniquely positioned in all institutions in the world to hold out the word of life in Christ. Thank you to all of you who have been so faithful through all of these past years, working for this, praying for this, striving for this. May God continue to, as we give to this end, expand the number of people in the multitudes that we can offer the bread of life to. Praise God for His goodness and His kindness.

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1: Hurricane Lala is pounding Hawaii with torrential rain and dangerous winds. I'm Ann Carrick, Fox News. The storm is far from finished despite narrowly missing direct landfall. Experts predict the worst yet to come, with some areas continuing to face power outages. Fox weather meteorologist Katie Byrne in Honolulu.
2: Hawaii Governor Josh Green is confirming that one person has died in a storm-related car accident over in the South Point area of the Big Island. One spot right outside of Hilo on the Big Island has already picked up more than 3 feet of rain, and lots of the hotels around here are preparing for the possibility of outages. They have flashlights ready for guests just in case, but we know already more than 100,000 customers have lost power in Hawaii. Most of those outages, of course, are over on the Big Island, where roughly 70% of customers who live there are without power and going into the overnight in the dark completely.
1: Those destructive hurricane force winds responsible for that 70% power outage on the Big Island. At least 5 people died as severe storms, heavy rain, and flooding hit Indiana. First responders rushing to rescue people from rising waters. Indianapolis Mayor Joe Hogsett.
3: I could not have imagined that we would ever see this flooding at a 30-year level, let alone beyond.
1: Hogsett is urging residents along the White River to evacuate. At least 95 people and 45 pets were rescued Saturday as floodwaters rose along the river in Indianapolis. A 19-year-old is under arrest after a shooting at Virginia State University early Saturday. 5 people were wounded. Officers found Cameron Harris of Henrico, Virginia, hiding inside a dorm room closet. Police say Harris is not a student at the university. 5 people ages 17 to 23 suffered gunshot wounds, one critically injured. The shooting happened outside campus dorms just after 1:30 Saturday morning. 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
1: One person is dead, 4 other wounded during a shooting at an outdoor concert in Lexington, Kentucky, Saturday evening. Police responding to Charles Young Park about 6:48 p.m., reporting no known suspects. Lexington Police Chief Lawrence Weathers asking the public to cooperate with investigators as they search for the person or people responsible.
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0: Because this is not just one issue, one problem. This affects everybody and affects a lot of people.
1: Two of the four people wounded are children ages 4 and 14. Police say the surviving victims have non-life-threatening injuries. Luigi Mangione pleaded guilty Friday to federal stalking charges in the 2024 killing of UnitedHealthcare CEO Brian Thompson outside a Manhattan hotel. Questions remain regarding New York State murder charges. Fox's CB Cotton in New York City.
2: He confessed in federal court to targeting UnitedHealthcare CEO Brian Thompson. He said after years of back pain, he tracked down the location of the insurer's conference by pretending to be an investor. He told the federal judge in part, quote, "Before traveling to New York, I used a 3D printer to make part of a gun. On the morning of December 4th, 2024, I shot Mr. Thompson in Manhattan and he died. I knew what I was doing was illegal." Mangione's defense team now argues that this admission and Mangione's guilty plea on federal charges of stalking resulting in death would make another trial a violation of New York's double jeopardy laws.
1: Federal sentencing is scheduled for December 18th. The Manhattan DA's office says it remains committed to pursuing its case against Mangione, with prosecutors seeking life in prison. Nearly 2,500 measles cases are reported this year across the U.S. Utah and South Carolina together account for nearly half of those cases. On a per capita basis, Utah now is the nation's hotspot for measles outbreaks. I'm Ann Carrick, and this is Fox News.
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9: here's the AM 540 KWMT weatherology forecast. Partly cloudy today with highs around 79. North winds 8 to 15 miles per hour. Tonight, lows around 59. 82 tomorrow, lots of sunshine. Highs level off around 80 Tuesday with thunderstorms likely. 76, a mix of clouds and sun Wednesday. From the Weatherology Weather Center, I'm meteorologist Jennifer Vujicic. Currently, it's 69 degrees.

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1: Here was a man. A man who was born in a small village, the son of a peasant woman. He grew up in another small village. Until he reached the age of 30, he worked as a carpenter. Then for 3 years, he was a traveling minister. But he never traveled more than 200 miles from where he was born, and where he did go, he usually walked. He never held political office, he never wrote a book, never bought a home, never had a family. He never went to college, and he never set foot inside a big city. Yes, here was a man, though he never did one of the things usually associated with greatness. He had no credentials but himself. He had nothing to do with this world except through the divine purpose that brought him to this world. While he was still a young man, the tide of popular opinion turned against him. Most of his friends ran away. One of them denied him. One of them betrayed him and turned him over to his enemies. Then he went through the mockery of a trial and was nailed to a cross between two thieves. And even while he was dying, his executioners gambled for the only piece of property that he had in this world, and that was his robe, his purple robe. When he was dead, he was taken down from the cross and laid in a borrowed grave provided by compassionate friends. More than 19 centuries have come and gone, and today he's a centerpiece of the human race, our leader in the column to human destiny. I think I'm well within the mark when I say that all of the armies that ever marched, all of the navies that ever sailed the seas, all of the legislative bodies that ever sat, and all of the kings that ever reigned, all of them put together, have not affected the life of man on this earth so powerfully as that one solitary life. Here was a man.

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5: Here's the AM 540 KWMT weatherology forecast. Partly cloudy today with highs around 79. North winds 8 to 15 miles per hour. Tonight, lows around 59. 82 tomorrow, lots of sunshine. Highs level off around 80 Tuesday with thunderstorms likely. 76, a mix of clouds and sun Wednesday. From the Weatherology Weather Center, I'm meteorologist Jennifer Vuchitsky. Currently, it's 69 degrees.

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Trouble water. Jesus is the free yoga. Trouble water, children. Jesus is the free yoga. 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And you don't have to go around.

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5: Here's the AM 540 KWMT weatherology forecast. Partly cloudy today with highs around 79. North winds 8 to 15 miles per hour. Tonight, lows around 59. 82 tomorrow, lots of sunshine. Highs level off around 80 Tuesday with thunderstorms likely. 76, a mix of clouds and sun Wednesday. From the Weatherology Weather Center, I'm meteorologist Jennifer Vujicic. Currently, it's 69 degrees.

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1: I'm Paul Stevens, Fox News. At least one person confirmed killed so far as Storm Lala continues to sweep across Hawaii. Fox Weather's Katie Byrne in Honolulu.
2: We've already seen the damage it's caused over on the Big Island, where the governor says we've already seen a number of homes damaged. More than a dozen roofs have been ripped off. Two homes have been completely swept away because of just heavy rainfall. One spot on the Big Island has picked up more than 3 feet of rain. So mudslides are also possible. That's something that officials are looking out for. Officials here are also warning people that these winds could pick things up and send them flying as projectiles because of how strong they are. The good news is the worst of it for us is hitting in the overnight hours. So no one's really outside.
1: Almost 70% of the Big Island has reportedly lost power because of strong winds. Hawaii Governor Josh Green has already declared a state of emergency. Meantime, heavy rain triggering massive flooding in Indiana, where at least 6 people have been killed. Several others are said to be missing.
3: So it has been relentless over the course of the entire weekend. It took a couple of days for all of that water to funnel down into some of the streams and rivers. The White River runs through Indianapolis, and you're seeing some major to moderate flood stages there as all of that water tries to rush down in a very small area. That is why the flooding is happening along the rivers. Now, the good news is some of that rain beginning to die down a little bit. Still a risk of some showers. You're seeing them beginning to move in Indiana right now. The heaviest rain has actually moved a little farther off towards the east, and you're going to get dry days by the time you get into Monday and Tuesday. The risk of flooding today does shift towards the east. You're looking more like the Appalachian Mountains as you're wringing up some of that moisture that continues to move its way across the Midwest.
1: And that is Fox Weather's Adam Klotz. Hundreds of people have been evacuated from their homes. FEMA already approving an emergency declaration for Indiana to provide federal disaster assistance. 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
1: Word of a deadly bus crash in Hungary that's killed 12 people and left at least 10 others seriously hurt. Police say the bus carried Polish tourists home from a pilgrimage in Bosnia when it veered off the M3 motorway and overturned in a ditch around 1 a.m. this morning. It's about 87 miles east of Budapest. Nearly 60 people on board. Several passengers became trapped underneath the bus. Investigators think the driver may have fallen asleep and caused the crash. That driver has been taken into police custody. Police, meantime, in North Carolina say they have arrested a man they accuse of attacking a DoorDash driver with a baseball bat.
8: Police believe the attack stemmed from a road rage incident. 44-year-old Stanley Shockley is now charged with assault with a deadly weapon with intent to kill or inflict serious injury. The victim, Kristen Phillips, a mother of three, was delivering food for DoorDash. Phillips managed to take herself to the hospital where she suffered multiple skull fractures and brain bleeds. DoorDash has released a statement following Shockley's arrest saying what this dasher went through is horrific and we're relieved she's safe and on the road to recovery. We're grateful to law enforcement for making an arrest and will continue to assist their investigation any way we can.
1: And that is Fox's Chanley Painter, the suspect being held without bond while the victim is reportedly still recovering. At least one person dead, four others wounded after a shooting in Hartford, Connecticut. Police responding around 1:40 a.m. this morning, finding a big crowd of about 100 people on hand at the scene. One victim was pronounced dead, while a man in his 30s is still in critical but stable condition. Three other victims listed as stable. Police believe just one gun was used in that attack as their investigation continues. The four surviving victims arriving at area hospitals, some were taken there and or arrived in private vehicles. I'm Paul Stevens, and this is Fox News.
6: Here's the AM 540 KWMT weatherology forecast. Partly cloudy today with highs around 79. North winds 8 to 15 miles per hour. Tonight, lows around 59. 82 tomorrow, lots of sunshine. Highs level off around 80 Tuesday with thunderstorms likely. 76, a mix of clouds and sun Wednesday. From the Weatherology Weather Center, I'm meteorologist Jennifer Vujicic. Currently, it's 72 degrees.

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6: Here's the AM 540 KWMT weatherology forecast. Partly cloudy today with highs around 79. North winds 8 to 15 miles per hour. Tonight, lows around 59. 82 tomorrow, lots of sunshine. Highs level off around 80 Tuesday with thunderstorms likely. 76, a mix of clouds and sun Wednesday. From the Weatherology Weather Center, I'm meteorologist Jennifer Vuchitsky. Currently, it's 72 degrees.

0: You've seen him on the bag. 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
1: Here's the AM 540 KWMT weatherology forecast. Partly cloudy today with highs around 79. North winds 8 to 15 miles per hour. Tonight, lows around 59. 82 tomorrow, lots of sunshine. Highs level off around 80 Tuesday with thunderstorms likely. 76, a mix of clouds and sun Wednesday. From the Weatherology Weather Center, I'm meteorologist Jennifer Vuchitsky. Currently, it's 72 degrees.
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4: Here's the AM 540 KWMT weatherology forecast. Partly cloudy today with highs around 79. North winds 8 to 15 miles per hour. Tonight, lows around 59. 82 tomorrow, lots of sunshine. Highs level off around 80 Tuesday with thunderstorms likely. 76, a mix of clouds and sun Wednesday. From the Weatherology Weather Center, I'm meteorologist Jennifer Vujicic. Currently, it's 72 degrees.

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1: Jesus said, when you pray, don't be like the hypocrites who stand up in church and on street corners so they can be seen by people and keep repeating words and phrases that have lost their meanings. They think their prayers will be heard because they talk a lot. But when you pray, pray in secret. Go in your room and close the door, because God really knows what you need before you even ask for it. Jesus said, this is how you should pray.

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1: Lala has been downgraded from hurricane to tropical storm. I'm Ann Carrick Fox.

0: News. Even with the downgrade, Hawaii is not yet out of the woods. Fox Weather's Katie Byrne reports from Honolulu.
1: We've already seen significant impacts over on the Big Island, and in fact, there are search and rescue teams underway right now because of two homes, at least, that have been swept away because of a ton of rain. 3 feet of rain was recorded in one spot right outside of Hilo. We also know officials have confirmed one person has died in a storm-related car accident over on that island as well. Roughly 70% of customers on the Big Island don't have power right now. More than 100,000 without power across the entire state. Officials are also warning about how strong these winds will be. Not only could we see flooding, but we could see these winds pick up debris and send them flying.
0: Hawaii Governor Josh Green already declaring a state of emergency. Dozens of National Guard members reportedly standing by for deployment. One person is confirmed dead from the storm, several areas getting more than 2 feet of rain. At least 6 people killed and several others missing due to flooding in Indiana, and more rain is expected. Fox Weather's Adam Klotz has that update.
2: Some of these communities, 1 foot of total rainfall, still could see a little bit of rain. The ground is saturated, right? So additional rain could cause a problem. But those really big, heavy rains, hopefully those are winding down at this point. We saw plenty of rivers get up near major flood stage or moderate flood stages. They peaked, they crested, and now we're just going to kind of watch those move on downstream. Still at least some risk of some rain moving across the state of Indiana, but nothing like the last 4 or 5 days. There are still flood watches, flash flood warnings out there across central Indiana. And then most of the heavier rains actually going to move more towards the Appalachian Mountains here for your day today.
0: Hundreds of people have evacuated from their homes. FEMA approved an emergency declaration for Indiana to provide federal disaster assistance. 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
0: A 60-day ceasefire agreement between the U.S. and Iran is set to expire tomorrow with no peace deal in place. Fox's Trey Yinks reports from Tel Aviv, Israel.
15: Reports indicate very little progress on a diplomatic solution to reopen the Strait of Hormuz and address Iran's nuclear ambitions. This weekend, Iran continued attacks in the strait. On Saturday, a bulk carrier reported being hit by an unknown projectile. A day prior, an Emirati oil vessel was also targeted. With a focus on Iran, we're also tracking the latest developments between Israel and Iran-backed Hezbollah in Lebanon. Hezbollah violated the ceasefire over the weekend, wounding 3 Israeli soldiers. This prompted Israel to launch a new round of airstrikes against targets in southern Lebanon.
0: President Trump suggested he would make the Strait of Hormuz a U.S. territory following the conflict with Iran. Iran has claimed it alone maintains and controls the waterway. President Trump announced Friday U.S. violent crime saw its largest one-year decline in decades, with murders down. Fox's Alex Hogan reports with more details.
16: According to the FBI, violent crime in 2025 plummeted to its biggest one-year drop on record. President Trump is in Bedminster, New Jersey this weekend at his golf course, although he started the weekend pointing to these new numbers.
17: We achieved the single largest reduction in violent crime in American history.
16: President Trump praising law enforcement at the Nassau County Police Academy Friday. While joined by Attorney General Todd Blanche and FBI Director Kash Patel, well, Trump also took aim at Democrats.
17: We call them Democrats now because their policies are so dumb. Fighting to defund the police.
16: According to the FBI, from 2024 to 2025, violent crime decreased by about 9%. Homicides decreased by 18%, dropping to a 20-year low.
0: Homeland Security Secretary Mark Wayne Mullen says daily border apprehensions are at their lowest in more than 30 years. I'm Ann Carrick, and this is Fox News.
18: 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Partly cloudy today with highs around

79. North winds 8 to 15 miles per hour. Tonight, lows around 59. 82 tomorrow, lots of sunshine. Highs level off around 80 Tuesday, with thunderstorms likely. 76, a mix of clouds and sun, Wednesday. From the Weatherology Weather Center, I'm meteorologist Jennifer Vujicic. Currently 73.

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4: Here's the AM 540 KWMT weatherology forecast. Partly cloudy today with highs around 79. North winds 8 to 15 miles per hour. Tonight, lows around 59. 82 tomorrow, lots of sunshine. Highs level off around 80 Tuesday with thunderstorms likely. 76, a mix of clouds and sun Wednesday. From the Weatherology Weather Center, I'm meteorologist Jennifer Vucitsky. Currently 73.

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1: When the storm clouds build in central Iowa, we'll keep you informed with the Severe Weather Advisor on KWMT. We'll be here communicating with the National Weather Service and local and state law enforcement so we can tell you where the storms are and what you need to do to stay out of harm's way. 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
8: Here's the AM 540 KWMT weatherology forecast. Partly cloudy today with highs around 79. North winds 8 to 15 miles per hour. Tonight, lows around 59. 82 tomorrow, lots of sunshine. Highs level off around 80 Tuesday with thunderstorms likely. 76, a mix of clouds and sun Wednesday. From the Weatherology Weather Center, I'm meteorologist Jennifer Vujicic. Currently 73.

Jesus said, "When you pray, don't be like the hypocrites who stand up in church and on street corners so they can be seen by people and keep repeating words and phrases that have lost their meanings. They think their prayers will be heard because they talk a lot. But when you pray, pray in secret. Go in your room and close the door, because God really knows what you need before you even ask for it." Jesus said, "This is how you should pray."

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1: Getting weaker a bit. I'm Paul Stevens, Fox News. Lala now downgraded back to a tropical storm, but Hawaii still being blasted by strong winds and heavy rain. Fox Weather's hurricane specialist Brian Norcross.
2: Finally, Lala is letting up on the big island of Hawaii that's out here well south of Honolulu, although they are going to get strong winds today. The track just missed the bottom of the big island. 70-mile-an-hour winds now. Anything less than 75, it's a tropical storm, not a hurricane anymore. And the threat is up here in Maui and Molokai and in Lanai. That's where it is now. Moving toward Honolulu later in the day. Heavy rain on Maui and Molokai and more to come. And then Oahu is next in line. But the storm will be weakening some by the time it gets there.
1: And at least one person has been killed so far. Almost 70% of the Big Island has reportedly lost power because of those strong winds. Heavy rain triggering massive flooding in Indiana, where at least six people have been killed, several others missing. Fox Weather's Adam Klotz.
3: So it has been relentless over the course of the entire week, and it took a couple of days for all of that water to funnel down into some of the streams and rivers. The White River runs through Indianapolis, and you're seeing some major to moderate flood stages there as all of that water tries to rush down in a very small area. That is why the flooding is happening along the rivers. Now, the good news is some of that rain beginning to die down a little bit. Still a risk of some showers. You're seeing them beginning to move in Indiana right now. The heaviest rain has actually moved a little farther off towards the east, and you're going to get dry days by the time you get into Monday and Tuesday. The risk of flooding today does shift towards the east. You're looking more like the Appalachian Mountains as you're wringing up some of that moisture that continues to move its way across the Midwest.
1: That's Fox Weather's Adam Klotz. Hundreds already evacuated from their homes. FEMA already approving an emergency declaration for Indiana to provide federal disaster assistance. 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
1: A popular New Jersey beach town taking new steps to curb teen chaos. Cape May approving an 8 p.m. beach curfew and a 10:30 p.m. citywide curfew for unaccompanied minors. Backpacks and other bags now banned from the beaches. The mayor there saying the goal is to prevent Cape May from becoming an after-party destination as nearby shore towns adopt similar new rules. Shootings breaking out across several states this weekend.
16: In Kentucky, 5 people were shot, including one who was killed when at least 13 gunshots rang out in a Lexington park last night. No arrests have been made so far. Meanwhile, in Chicago, a mass shooting left 4 injured, 2 critically, after a car pulled up beside a group walking along a sidewalk in the city's south side. This incident is also under investigation. And in Virginia, a 19-year-old Cameron Harris has been arrested in connection with the shooting that rocked Virginia State University yesterday morning. Police say 5 people were shot. 1 victim is in critical condition. Police believe there are multiple suspects.
1: And that's Fox's Chanley Painter. No announced motive by police for the shooting at Virginia State. 30 lions and tigers rescued from a closed zoo in Argentina now going to a wildlife sanctuaries all around the globe. The big cats spending years, officials say, in cramped concrete cages before they were finally rescued. Half are set to go to a sanctuary in South America. The other 15 headed to Colorado. Organizers now calling this one of the world's biggest ever relocations of captive cats. And an enormous statue of the Virgin Mary towering 182 feet tall was inaugurated on Saturday in a small Polish village that's home to less than 150 people. Many more, it says here, traveled there to celebrate the consecration of the monument, believed to be the tallest statue of the Virgin Mary in Europe. I'm Paul Stevens. This is Fox News.
10: Here's the AM 540 KWMT weatherology forecast. High temperatures reach up to 79 this afternoon under partly cloudy skies, north winds 8 to 15 miles per hour. Lows level off around 59, tonight mainly clear. High temperatures reach up to 82, tomorrow lots of sunshine. High of 80 Tuesday with thunderstorms likely, 80 Wednesday. From the Weatherology Weather Center, I'm meteorologist Jennifer Vujicic. Right now, 75.
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0: forecast. High temperatures reach up to 79 this afternoon under partly cloudy skies, north winds 8 to 15 miles per hour. Lows level off around 59 tonight, mainly clear. High temperatures reach up to 82 tomorrow, lots of sunshine. High of 80 Tuesday with thunderstorms likely, 80 Wednesday. From the Weatherology Weather Center, I'm meteorologist Jennifer Vujicic. Right now, 75.
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10: Here's the AM 540 KWMT weatherology forecast. High temperatures reach up to 79 this afternoon under partly cloudy skies, north winds 8 to 15 miles per hour. Lows level off around 59 tonight, mainly clear. High temperatures reach up to 82 tomorrow, lots of sunshine. High of 80 Tuesday with thunderstorms likely, 80 Wednesday. From the Weatherology Weather Center, I'm meteorologist Jennifer Vujicic. Right now, 75.
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1: Even with a downgrade, Lala continues to lash Hawaii. I'm Ann Carrick, Fox News. Lala downgraded from hurricane to tropical storm, but it is not done. Fox Weather's Katie Byrne in Honolulu.
2: We've already seen significant impacts over on the Big Island, and in fact, there are search and rescue teams underway right now because of two homes, at least, that have been swept away because of a ton of rain. 3 feet of rain was recorded in one spot right outside of Hilo. We also know officials have confirmed one person has died in a storm-related car accident over on that island as well. Roughly 70% of customers on the Big Island don't have power right now. More than 100,000 without power across the entire state. Officials are also warning about how strong these winds will be. Not only could we see flooding, but we could see these winds pick up debris and send them flying.
1: Hundreds of people already evacuated from their homes. FEMA approved an emergency declaration for Indiana to provide federal disaster assistance. Heavy rain in Indiana is blamed for deadly flooding, and more rain is expected. At least 6 people are dead, several others missing. More from Fox Weather's Adam Klotz.
3: Some of these communities, 1 foot of total rainfall, still could see a little bit of rain. The ground is saturated, right? So additional rain could cause a problem. But those really big heavy rains, hopefully those are winding down at this point. We saw plenty of rivers get up near major flood stage or moderate flood stages. They peaked, they crested, and now we're just going to kind of watch those move on downstream. Still at least some risk of some rain moving across the state of Indiana, but nothing like the last 4 or 5 days. There are still flood watches, flash flood warnings out there across central Indiana. And then most of the heavier rains actually going to move more towards the Appalachian Mountains here for your day today.
1: And in Hawaii, Governor Josh Green also declaring a state of emergency and dozens of National Guard members on standby for deployment where they have received 2 or 3 feet of rain. 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
1: The 60-day ceasefire agreement between the U.S. and Iran is set to expire with no peace deal in place. Fox's Trey Yinks reports from Tel Aviv.
7: Reports indicate very little progress on a diplomatic solution to reopen the Strait of Hormuz and address Iran's nuclear ambitions. This weekend, Iran continued attacks in the strait. On Saturday, a bulk carrier reported being hit by an unknown projectile. A day prior, an Emirati oil vessel was also targeted. With a focus on Iran, we're also tracking the latest developments between Israel and Iran-backed Hezbollah in Lebanon. Hezbollah

0: violated the ceasefire over the weekend, wounding three Israeli soldiers. This prompted Israel to launch a new round of airstrikes against targets in southern Lebanon.
1: President Trump suggested he would make the Strait of Hormuz a U.S. territory following the conflict with Iran. Iran has claimed it alone maintains and controls the waterway. President Trump announced Friday U.S. violent crime saw its largest one-year decline in decades, with murders down. Fox's Alex Hogan reports with more details.
2: According to the FBI, violent crime in 2025 plummeted to its biggest one-year drop on record. President Trump is in Bedminster, New Jersey this weekend at his golf course, although he started the weekend pointing to these new numbers.
3: We achieved the single largest reduction in violent crime in American history.
2: President Trump praising law enforcement at the Nassau County Police Academy Friday, while joined by Attorney General Todd Blanche and FBI Director Kash Patel. Trump also took aim at Democrats.
3: We call them Democrats now because their policies are so dumb. Fighting to defund the police.
2: According to the FBI, from 2024 to 2025, violent crime decreased by about 9%. Homicides decreased by 18%, dropping to a 20-year low.
1: Homeland Security Secretary Mark Wayne Mullen says daily border apprehensions are at their lowest level in more than 30 years. I'm Ann Kerr, and this is Fox News.
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9: Here's the AM 540 KWMT weatherology forecast. High temperatures reach up to 79 this afternoon under partly cloudy skies, north winds 8 to 15 miles per hour. Lows level off around 59 tonight, mainly clear. High temperatures reach up to 82 tomorrow, lots of sunshine. High of 80 Tuesday with thunderstorms likely, 80 Wednesday. From the Weatherology Weather Center, I'm meteorologist Jennifer Vujicic. Currently, it's 75 degrees.
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5: Here's the AM 540 KWMT weatherology forecast. High temperatures reach up to 79 this afternoon under partly cloudy skies, north winds 8 to 15 miles per hour. Lows level off around

0: 59 tonight, mainly clear. High temperatures reach up to 82 tomorrow. Lots of sunshine. High of 80 Tuesday with thunderstorms likely. 80 Wednesday. From the Weatherology Weather Center, I'm meteorologist Jennifer Vujicic. Currently, it's 75 degrees.
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5: Here's the AM 540 KWMT weatherology forecast. High temperatures reach up to 79 this afternoon under partly cloudy skies, north winds 8 to 15 miles per hour. Lows level off around 59 tonight, mainly clear. High temperatures reach up to 82 tomorrow, lots of sunshine. High of 80 Tuesday with thunderstorms likely, 80 Wednesday. From the Weatherology Weather Center, I'm meteorologist Jennifer Vujicic. Currently, it's 75 degrees.
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1: The ceasefire expires tomorrow. I'm Carmen Roberts, Fox News. Monday marks 60 days since the U.S. and Iran signed the Memorandum of Understanding, with reports of very little progress on a diplomatic solution to reopen the Strait of Hormuz. Fox's Trey Yingst reports from Tel Aviv.
2: This weekend, Iran continued attacks in the strait. On Saturday, a bulk carrier reported being hit by an unknown projectile. A day prior, an Emirati oil vessel was also targeted. With a focus on Iran, we're also tracking the latest developments between Israel and Iran-backed Hezbollah in southern Lebanon. Hezbollah violated the ceasefire over the weekend, wounding three Israeli soldiers. This prompted Israel to launch a new round of strikes against targets in southern Lebanon. Overnight, the IDF warned residents of northern Israel to be prepared for loud explosions throughout the night as operations against Hezbollah continued.
1: Lala weakens to a tropical storm after lashing the Big Island of Hawaii with strong winds and heavy rain.
3: And tragically, we know that it's already turned deadly over on the Big Island, where the first and the strongest impacts likely were felt. The Hawaii governor, Josh Green, confirms one person was killed in a car accident yesterday. And right now, officials say a search and rescue mission is underway after 3 feet of rain fell in parts of the Big Island. And it actually swept homes right off their foundations. Officials believe those homes were occupied.
1: And that's Fox Weather's Katie Byrne in Honolulu. Lala is now packing winds of 65 miles an hour. At least six people have died in historic flooding in Indiana. Chad Cornett with Hamilton County Emergency Management says the danger's not over.
4: The recovery is a long process. The hazards are still there. The challenges are still there.
1: Officials warn residents to stay away from fast-moving floodwaters. 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
1: A bus carrying Polish tourists overturned on a highway east of Budapest, Hungary, early today, killing 12 and injuring others. Police say the driver may have fallen asleep and took him into custody. Florida residents will weigh in on several key primary races this week.
17: Tuesday will mark Florida's first primary under a new congressional map approved during a 2026 special legislative session. The new boundaries have forced some longtime office holders into more competitive contests. One of those races includes Democratic Socialist-backed House candidate Oliver Larkin going after establishment Democratic Representative Jared Moskowitz. That race marks the last major primary for the DSA. Now also happening Tuesday in Florida, the primary to replace Governor Ron DeSantis, who is term limited, and former Florida Attorney General Ashley Moody will have to defend her Senate seat.
1: Fox's Max Gordon reporting. Florida Democratic Congresswoman Debbie Wasserman Schultz is also trying to fend off several challengers as she runs in a newly drawn congressional district. As voters head to the polls, a rising cost of groceries, household goods, gas, and rent are likely on their minds. And House Minority Leader Democrat Hakeem Jeffries tells NBC's Meet the Press,
18: I expect that there will be at least 220 members of the House Democratic Caucus when we take back the majority, if not a number much greater than that. And what is clear is that the American people

0: want us to focus on driving down the high cost of living.
1: Jeffries has stated that America cannot afford two more years of the Republican Congress. 30 lions and tigers rescued from a closed zoo in Argentina are headed to wildlife sanctuaries around the world. The big cats spent years in cramped concrete cages before their rescue. Half will go to a sanctuary in South Africa. The other 15 are headed to Colorado. Organizers call it one of the world's largest relocations of captive big cats. I'm Carmen Roberts. This is Fox News.
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6: The AM 540 KWMT weatherology forecast. Sunshine mixed with clouds at times this afternoon. A daytime high is approaching 78. Winds out of the north, 8 to 15 miles per hour. Lows dip down to about 58 tonight. Clear skies. Mainly sunny tomorrow. High temperatures reach up to 82. High of 80 Tuesday with thunderstorms likely. 80 Wednesday. From the Weatherology Weather Center, I'm staff meteorologist Laura Walker. Right now, it's 75 degrees.
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10: Here's an AM 540 KWMT weatherology forecast. Sunshine mixed with clouds at times this afternoon, with daytime highs approaching 70.

0: Winds out of the north, 8 to 15 miles per hour. Lows dip down to about 58 tonight, clear skies. Mainly sunny tomorrow, high temperatures reach up to 82. High of 80 Tuesday, with thunderstorms likely, 80 Wednesday. From the Weatherology Weather Center, I'm staff meteorologist Laura Lockwood. Right now, it's 75 degrees.
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5: Here's the AM 540 KWMT weatherology forecast. Sunshine mixed with clouds at times this afternoon. The daytime high is approaching 78. Winds out of the north, 8 to 15 miles per hour. Lows dip down to about 58. Tonight, clear skies. Mainly sunny tomorrow. High temperatures reach up to 82. High of 80 Tuesday with thunderstorms likely. 80 Wednesday. From the Weatherology Weather Center, I'm staff meteorologist Laura Lockwood. Right now, it's 75 degrees.
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1: Still no deal as the clock runs out. I'm Angelo Bavaro, Fox News. A 60-day ceasefire between the U.S. and Iran appears set to expire tomorrow without a peace agreement.
2: Reports indicate very little progress on a diplomatic solution to reopen the Strait of Hormuz and address Iran's nuclear ambitions. This weekend, Iran continued attacks in the Strait. On Saturday, a bulk carrier reported being hit by an unknown projectile. A day prior, an Emirati oil vessel was also targeted. With a focus on Iran, we're also tracking the latest developments between Israel and Iran-backed Hezbollah in Lebanon. Hezbollah violated the ceasefire over the weekend, wounding three Israeli soldiers. This prompted Israel to launch a new round of airstrikes against targets in southern Lebanon.
1: That is Fox's Trey Yingst. Meantime, President Trump suggested he would make the Strait of Hormuz a U.S. territory following the conflict with Iran. Iran says it alone maintains and controls that waterway. Lala continues moving westward offshore the Hawaiian Islands as a downgraded tropical storm.
3: We've already seen significant impacts over on the Big Island, and in fact, there are search and rescue teams underway right now because of two homes, at least, that have been swept away because of a ton of rain. 3 feet of rain was recorded in one spot right outside of Hilo. We also know officials have confirmed one person has died in a storm-related car accident over on that island as well. Roughly 70% of customers on the Big Island don't have power right now. More than 100,000 without power across the entire state. Officials are also warning about how strong these winds will be. Not only could we see flooding, but we could see these winds pick up debris and send them flying.
1: Fox Weather's Katie Byrne. Tommy John, whose Major League Baseball career was extended after he became the first player to undergo the elbow surgery that now carries his name, has died. He was 83. John had been in hospice care at his Florida home. 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
1: Attorney General Todd Blanche sat down for his first interview since his confirmation.
6: The Attorney General facing a lot of questions, especially about disagreeing with the president following reported growing rifts between President Trump and U.S. Attorney Jeanine Pirro after she dropped the vandalism charges in the Lincoln Memorial reflecting pool case. NBC today asking Blanche about that.
7: I absolutely support U.S. Attorney Pirro, as does President Trump. Now, that's different than whether the president is extraordinarily frustrated at what happened in that case.
6: One of the big hurdles ahead of Blanche's nomination, President Trump's $1.8 billion anti-weaponization fund. Blanche today on Fox News Sunday repeated that the fund is dead, although he says both he and President Trump believe that the Justice Department was weaponized.
1: Fox's Alex Hogan, the Attorney General, also suggested he was willing to disagree with the president, but that he would not pledge to always act independently of the White House. The Trump administration is asking the Supreme Court to step in and allow construction of his White House ballroom to move forward.
8: Earlier this month, a federal appeals court issued a split decision saying the president did not have the power to undertake a project of this magnitude at the White House without first getting permission from Congress. The appeals court did allow work underground to continue for security purposes. The administration, though, argues that at 65% completion, the project is too intertwined and that adding any changes at this point would derail the integrity of the structure. The plaintiffs, the National Trust for Historic Preservation, says the administration has not only refused to listen, but is now actively attempting to outrun the courts by accelerating construction of the ballroom.
1: That is Fox's Madeline Rivera. The Trump administration has faced questions about that ballroom, with Democrats calling it a waste of money and questioning where private funds for construction were actually coming from. I'm Angelo Bavaro, and this is Fox News.
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14: Here's the AM540 KWMT weatherology forecast. Sunshine mixed with clouds at times this afternoon. A daytime high is approaching 78. Winds out of the north, 8 to 15 miles per hour. Lows dip down to about 58 tonight. Clear skies. Mainly sunny tomorrow. High temperatures reach up to 82. High of 80 Tuesday with thunderstorms likely. 80 Wednesday. From the Weatherology Weather Center, I'm staff meteorologist Laura Lockwood. Right now, it's 78 degrees.
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4: When the storm clouds build in central Iowa, we'll keep you informed with the Severe Weather Advisor on KWMT. 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
5: Here's the AM 540 KWMT weatherology forecast. Sunshine mixed with clouds at times this afternoon. A daytime high is approaching 78. Winds out of the north, 8 to 15 miles per hour. Lows dip down to about 58 tonight, clear skies. Mainly sunny tomorrow, high temperatures reach up to 82. High of 80 Tuesday, with thunderstorms likely, 80 Wednesday. From the Weatherology Weather Center, I'm staff meteorologist Laura Lockley. Right now, it's 78 degrees.
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10: Here's the AM 540 KWMT weatherology forecast. Sunshine mixed with clouds at times this afternoon. A daytime high is approaching 78. Winds out of the north, 8 to 15 miles per hour. Lows dip down to about 58. Tonight, clear skies. Mainly sunny tomorrow. High temperatures reach up to 82. High of 80 Tuesday with thunderstorms likely. 80 Wednesday. From the Weatherology Weather Center, I'm staff meteorologist Laura Lockwood. Right now, it's 78 degrees.
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1: Another flooding death. I'm Carmen Roberts, Fox News. Historic flooding in Indiana claims another life, bringing the total to at least seven. A bicycle rider died when he fell into a washed out section of a road in Newcastle.
2: The recovery is a long process. The hazards are still there. The challenges are still there.
1: That is the executive director of Hamilton County Emergency Management, Chad Hornwall. He says that the danger is not over. White River reached record levels, forcing hundreds to evacuate. Meantime, the worst of what was Hurricane Lala is over, but it left at least one person dead, and Fox's Katie Byrne is in Honolulu.
3: We've had hours of consistent heavy rain, finally getting a bit of a break from that, but the winds are very strong. And in fact, we've seen a number of outages, including a strip of hotels right along Waikiki Beach. We've got roughly 40% of customers on this island without power. Parts of that island got as much as 3 feet of rain, and that water actually swept several homes right off their foundations, and officials believe some of those homes were occupied. We know dozens of homes are damaged. This storm is stranding people both at home and on vacation.
1: And again, one person dead there, and the weather is continuing to be a problem. And it wasn't just storms that caused deaths. At least seven mass shootings have been reported in five states since Friday. Connecticut, there were four people injured. Kansas City, four people also shot and injured. And Fox's Chanley Painter reports on several others, including one in Lexington, Kentucky, one dead, four injured.
4: In Kentucky, five people were shot, including one who was killed when at least 13 gunshots rang out in a Lexington park last night. No arrests have been made so far. Meanwhile, in Chicago, a mass shooting left four injured, two critically, after a car pulled up beside a group walking along a sidewalk in the city's south side.
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1: Police in North Carolina arrest a man they say used a baseball bat to attack a DoorDash driver.
8: Kristen Phillips had just picked up a McDonald's order for DoorDash. She was stopped at a light. It turned green, and the car in front of her was not moving, so she honked at it. Phillips says she got in front of that car, went on her way to the delivery address. The car she honked at was closely following her. Phillips says when she got to the address, the car kept going, so she quickly dropped off the food. But when she got back to her car, authorities say a man jumped out and beat her in the face and head with a baseball bat until she was unconscious. Miraculously, Phillips was able to drive herself to the hospital, where she spoke with investigators that after waking up, and they were able to eventually arrest 44-year-old Stanley Shockley for the attack.
1: That's Fox's Madison Scarpino. The suspect is jailed without bond. The victim is hospitalized. The million-dollar home is no longer quite the rarity it once was. Analysis shows the number has more than quadrupled in at least two decades.
9: The National Association of Realtors says nearly 7 million owner-occupied homes were worth at least $1 million in 2024, up from about 1.5 million in 2005. That works out to roughly 8% of owner-occupied homes nationwide. But where you live makes a big difference. In Hawaii, about 40% are valued at $1 million or more, while the share tops 30% in California and Washington, D.C. At the other end, million-dollar homes account for only about 1% of owner-occupied properties in Mississippi, North Dakota, and West Virginia. Angelo Bavaro, Fox News.
1: Athens Panathinaik Stadium in Greece welcomed marathon runners, rock stars, and the first modern Olympic athletes. And now it is time for a monumental scrub. That white marble stadium is getting its first systematic cleaning in more than a century. I'm Carmen Roberts. This is Fox News.
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22: Here's the AM 540 KWMT weatherology forecast. Lows dip down to about 58 tonight under mainly clear skies. Winds out of the northwest around 5 miles per hour. Mainly sunny skies again tomorrow. Highs around 82. Lows level off around 64 tomorrow night. Slight chance of thunderstorms. Highs around 80 Tuesday with thunderstorms likely. 76, partly cloudy skies Wednesday. From the Weatherology Weather Center, I'm staff meteorologist Laura Lockwood. Currently 77.
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6: Here's the AM 540 KWMT weatherology forecast. Lows dip down to about 58 tonight under mainly clear skies. Winds out of the northwest around 5 miles per hour. Mainly sunny skies again tomorrow. Highs around 82. Lows level off around 64 tomorrow night. Slight chance of thunderstorms. Highs around 80 Tuesday with thunderstorms likely. 76 partly cloudy skies Wednesday. From the Weatherology Weather Center, I'm staff meteorologist Laura Lockwood. Currently 77.
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1: Still in search of a deal. I'm Angelo Bavaro, Fox News. A 60-day ceasefire between the U.S. and Iran appears set to expire tomorrow without a peace agreement.
2: Reports indicate very little progress on a diplomatic solution to reopen the Strait of Hormuz and address Iran's nuclear ambitions. This weekend, Iran continued attacks in the Strait. On Saturday, a bulk carrier reported being hit by an unknown projectile. A day prior, an Emirati oil vessel was also targeted. With a focus on Iran, we're also tracking the latest developments between Israel and Iran-backed Hezbollah in Lebanon. Hezbollah violated the ceasefire over the weekend, wounding three Israeli soldiers. This prompted Israel to launch a new round of airstrikes against targets in southern Lebanon.
1: Fox's Trey Yingst. The Russia-Ukraine war is escalating with both sides launching major drone and missile attacks. Ukraine carried out one of its largest drone assaults on Russia, killing at least six people. Russia also launched strikes across Ukraine, killing civilians and damaging infrastructure. Hurricane Lala weakened to a tropical storm after its eyewall skirted Hawaii without making landfall.
3: Conditions are peaking for folks in Honolulu today. We've had hours of consistent heavy rain, finally getting a bit of a break from that, but the winds are very strong. We've seen a number of outages, including a strip of hotels right along Waikiki Beach. We've got roughly 40% of customers on this island without power right now, including a number of visitors who are here, thousands of people staying at hotels nearby. Ocean safety officials are warning people not to get in there because of the dangerous conditions. Governor Josh Green confirms that one person was killed in a car accident, and right now, officials say a search and rescue operation is underway.
1: Fox Weather's Katie Byrne. Historic flooding in Indiana has left at least seven people dead after days of severe storms. 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
1: Florida voters will have their say in a primary on Tuesday after the state legislature redrew congressional districts earlier this year. Fox's Max Gordon.
16: The new boundaries have forced some longtime office holders into more competitive contests. One of those races includes Democratic Socialist-backed House candidate Oliver Larkin going after establishment Democratic Representative Jared Moskowitz. Here's what the chairman of the Florida Republican Party had to say about the race.
17: We think we could beat Jared Moskowitz, but I can tell you if the DSA candidate and Oliver Larkin was able to win, we're going to win that for sure.
16: Also happening Tuesday in Florida, the primary to replace Governor Ron DeSantis, who is term limited, and former Florida Attorney General Ashley Moody will have to defend her Senate seat after she was appointed to fill Marco Rubio's place when he became Secretary of State.
1: And Florida Assemblywoman Angela Nixon faces retired Lieutenant Alex Vindman for the Democratic Senate nomination. Congresswoman Alexandria Ocasio-Cortez and Senator Bernie Sanders are distancing themselves from Democratic Socialist policy goals ahead of the upcoming midterm elections in November. State Rep. Christopher Raab is the Democratic Party's nominee for the 3rd District of Pennsylvania. He's also a member of the Democratic Socialists of America. He joined CBS's Face the Nation to weigh in on the similarities between Democrats and Democratic Socialists.
18: It seems like we have a lot in common. We're against corruption. We want to fight for working people. We believe that healthcare is a human right. These are things that we want: increased wages. I support a living wage for all. So I think we have a lot more in common than people would think.
1: Some see the upcoming primaries and midterm elections as another test of the DSA's growing influence following New York City Mayor Zohra Mamdani's win last year and victories by several Mamdani-backed candidates in this summer's primaries. I'm Angelo Bavaro, and this is Fox News.
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12: 540 KWMT weatherology forecast. Lows dip down to about 58 tonight under mainly clear skies. Winds out of the northwest around 5 miles per hour. Mainly sunny skies again tomorrow. Highs around 82. Lows level off around 64 tomorrow night. Slight chance of thunderstorms. Highs around 80 Tuesday with thunderstorms likely. 76 partly cloudy skies Wednesday. From the Weatherology Weather Center, I'm staff meteorologist Laura Lockwood. Currently 77.
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5: Here's the AM 540 KWMT weatherology forecast. Lows dip down to about 58 tonight under mainly clear skies. Winds out of the northwest around 5 miles per hour.

0: Mainly sunny skies again tomorrow. Highs around 82. Lows level off around 64 tomorrow night. Slight chance of thunderstorms. Highs around 80 Tuesday with thunderstorms likely. 76, partly cloudy skies Wednesday. From the Weatherology Weather Center, I'm staff meteorologist Laura Lockwood. Currently 77.
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4: Here's the AM 540 KWMT weatherology forecast. Lows dip down to about 58 tonight under mainly clear skies. Winds out of the northwest around 5 miles per hour. Mainly sunny skies again tomorrow. Highs around 82. Lows level off around 64 tomorrow night. Slight chance of thunderstorms. Highs around 80 Tuesday with thunderstorms likely. 76, partly cloudy skies Wednesday. From the Weatherology Weather Center, I'm staff meteorologist Laura Lockwood. Currently 77.
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1: He's cutting back on war games. I'm Carmen Roberts, Fox News. The president orders the Pentagon to scale back joint military drills after South Korea failed to agree to help denuclearize Iran. On Truth Social, the president also cited his very good relationship with North Korean leader Kim Jong-un, saying the exercises send an inappropriate and hostile signal to Pyongyang. Hawaii's leaders give an update on what is now Tropical Storm Lala and the damage the storm caused.
2: As Lala weakens and moves away from the islands, it's revealing damage and potential dangers in its wake. Hawaii Governor Josh Green said preliminary estimates show
3: 100 houses or more are damaged and lost.
2: He added, through the storm, rain saturated land on Hawaii and other locations, which will present an additional hazard moving forward.
3: When you have 28 inches of rain, they had 28 inches of rain in some areas, there's just going to be a ton of landslides on the Big Island.
2: Flash flood warnings and other advisories are in effect for most of the island chain. Grinnell Scott, Fox News.
1: At least seven people have been reported dead in Indiana after heavy rain caused historic flooding. Executive Director of Hamilton County Emergency Management, Chad Bennett, said that the state is not out of the woods yet.
4: Because people start progressing into areas that they can now get to, but there are hazards that have washed into areas that they shouldn't be. There are electrical lines that may become re-energized that are still in water.
1: Trump administration has approved emergency declaration for Indiana. And a 29-year-old off-duty Philadelphia police officer has died after being shot early this morning. Police found the officer and a 35-year-old man wounded around 4 a.m. outside an after-hours lounge. The other victim is in critical condition. 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
1: The Memorandum of Understanding between the U.S. and Iran is set to expire tomorrow, and there's been little progress made in negotiations. Fox's Troy Yingst has more from Tel Aviv.
9: Monday will mark 60 days since the United States and Iran signed the Memorandum of Understanding. Reports indicate very little diplomatic progress to reach an agreement to reopen the Strait of Hormuz and address Iran's nuclear ambitions. We do know this weekend Iran continued attacks on vessels around the strait. On Saturday, a bulk carrier reported being hit by an unknown projectile. A day prior, an Emirati oil vessel was also targeted.
1: Meantime, the other big war raging on between Russia and Ukraine.
10: Ukraine launched one of its largest attacks on Russia today, killing at least six people. It's destroyed Wildberries warehouses, Russia's online retail giant. Kyiv accuses it of handling military goods. Russia's Ministry of Defense said it's destroyed 822 Ukrainian drones overnight. An 83-year-old was killed in several homes, a railway station, and reports of a Russian rocket fuel plant were also damaged elsewhere. Meanwhile, President Vladimir Zelensky said at least three people were killed and more than a dozen others injured across Ukraine, hitting a steel plant. And in Kyiv, a Russian missile sparked a major fire at one of the city's largest book markets.
1: Fox's Stephanie Bennett reporting from London. Romania says a Spanish fighter jet shot down a drone that had entered its Romanian space. It's unclear where that drone originated. Spider-Man stays on top at the box office.
11: I am totally out of control.
7: I gotta fix whatever this is right now.
1: Spider-Man Brand New Day added $70 million domestically and surpassed the $2 billion mark globally. The Odyssey stayed in second place with $23.2 million for a global total of $1.2 billion. I'm Carmen Roberts. This is Fox News.
11: Looks like another perfect day to get out there and enjoy the summer.
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17: Here's the AM 540 KWMT weatherology forecast. Lows dip down to about 58 tonight under mainly clear skies. Winds out of the northwest around 5 miles per hour. Mainly sunny skies again tomorrow. Highs around 82. Lows level off around 64 tomorrow night. Slight chance of thunderstorms. Highs around 80 Tuesday with thunderstorms likely. 76, partly cloudy skies Wednesday. From the Weatherology Weather Center, I'm staff meteorologist Laura Lockwood. Right now, it's 76 degrees.
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6: The AM 540 KWMT Meteorology Forecast. Lows dip down to about 58 tonight under mainly clear skies. Winds out of the northwest around 5 miles per hour. Mainly sunny skies again tomorrow. Highs around 82. Lows level off around 64 tomorrow night. Slight chance of thunderstorms. Highs around 80 Tuesday with thunderstorms likely. 76, partly cloudy skies Wednesday. From the Weatherology Weather Center, I'm staff meteorologist Laura Lockwood. Right now, it's 76 degrees.
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1: Here's the AM 540, KWMT weatherology forecast. Lows dip down to about 58 tonight under mainly clear skies. Winds out of the northwest around 5 miles per hour. Mainly sunny skies again tomorrow. Highs around 82. Lows level off around 64 tomorrow night. Slight chance of thunderstorms. Highs around 80 Tuesday with thunderstorms likely. 76, partly cloudy skies Wednesday. From the Weatherology Weather Center, I'm staff meteorologist Ulua Lockwood. Right now, it's 76 degrees.
0: For the most accurate weather forecasts, Iowa depends on AM 540 KWMT.